0: 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The lights are on, the stands are packed, and it's time for Cowboy football. Your Humphreys County Board of Supervisors, James Bankhead, Naylon Lee, Woodrow Johnson, Delrick Henderson, and Reggie Pinkston are proud to stand behind our Humphreys County High School Cowboys this season. From the first day of school to the final touchdown, let's show the Delta what Cowboy pride is all about. Humphreys County, we ride together, we win together.
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7: Here's your Belzona and Humphreys County weather forecast from WELZ, The Delta's Groove. Clear skies tonight with a low of 76, winds from the south-southwest at 5 to 10 miles per hour. Tomorrow, mainly sunny, hot with a high of 98, heat index of 103. And tomorrow night, mostly clear with a low of 73, winds light and variable. 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
1: Dirty South. 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
2: Here we go.

I'm the man from the big B.A. Hey. Won't you come play around my way? Hey, listen to what I gotta say. Timberland. Don't you know I am the man? Rock shows here to Japan. Have people shaking my hand.

0: From Louise to Isola and everything in between, you're in the zone with WELZ, the Delta's groove.
1: It's getting safer to be a pedestrian, but not safe enough. This is Jeff Gilbert with the Car Chronicles. Like other highway deaths, pedestrian fatalities spiked during the pandemic, but Adam Snyder of the Governor's Highway Safety Association says with 2025 numbers coming out, things are now going in the right direction.
2: It's the third straight year with a decrease, and this is also the 7% drop year over year is the largest of the three decreases we have seen.
1: There are a number of reasons behind this.
2: Luckily, there's been more attention focused to this issue. We're seeing more enforcement against dangerous driving. We're seeing more technology in vehicles. We're seeing more communities really take action and lower speed limits.
1: But Snyder says more needs to be done as pedestrian fatalities remain above pre-pandemic levels. 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With the Car Chronicles, I'm Jeff Gilbert.
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6: Here's your Belzona and Humphreys County weather forecast from WELZ, the Delta's Groove. Clear skies tonight with a low of 76, winds from the south-southwest at 5 to 10 miles per hour. Tomorrow, mainly sunny, hot with a high of 98, heat index of 103. And tomorrow night, mostly clear with a low of 73, winds light and variable. 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
6: Here's your Belzona and Humphreys County weather forecast from WELZ, the Delta's Groove. Clear skies tonight with a low of 76, winds from the south-southwest at 5 to 10 miles per hour. Tomorrow, mainly sunny, hot with a high of 98, heat index of 103. And tomorrow night, mostly clear with a low of 73, winds light and variable. 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

0: If you like it, then we love it, and we play it right here on WELZ, the Delta's Groove. 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
7: Here's your Belzona and Humphreys County weather forecast from WELZ, the Delta's Groove. Clear skies tonight with a low of 76, winds from the south-southwest at 5 to 10 miles per hour. Tomorrow, mainly sunny, hot with a high of 98, heat index of 103. And tomorrow night, mostly clear with a low of 73, winds light and variable. 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
3: Here's your Belzona and Humphreys County weather forecast from WELZ, the Delta's Guru. Clear skies tonight with a low of 76, winds from the south-southwest at 5 to 10 miles per hour. Tomorrow, mainly sunny, hot with a high of 98, heat index of 103. And tomorrow night, mostly clear with a low of 73, winds light and variable. 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

0: You're listening to WELZ, the Delta's Groove. 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
5: It's getting safer to be a pedestrian, but not safe enough. This is Jeff Gilbert with the Car Chronicles. Like other highway deaths, pedestrian fatalities spiked during the pandemic, but Adam Snyder of the Governor's Highway Safety Association says with 2025 numbers coming out, things are now going in the right direction.
6: It's the third straight year with a decrease, and this is also the 7% drop year over year is the largest of the three decreases we have seen.
5: There are a number of reasons behind this.
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5: But Snyder says more needs to be done as pedestrian fatalities remain above pre-pandemic levels. 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With the Car Chronicles, I'm Jeff Gilbert.
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2: Here's your Buzz 09 Humphreys County weather forecast from WELZ, The Delta's Groove. Clear skies tonight with a low of 76, winds from the south-southwest at 5 to 10 miles per hour. Tomorrow, mainly sunny, hot with a high of 98, heat index of 103. And tomorrow night, mostly clear with a low of 73, winds light and variable. 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

0: 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Humphreys County, we ride together, we win together.
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2: Here's your Buzz 09 Humphreys County weather forecast from WELZ, the Delta's Guru. Clear skies tonight with a low of 76, winds from the south-southwest at 5 to 10 miles per hour. Tomorrow, mainly sunny, hot with a high of 98, heat index of 103. And tomorrow night, mostly clear with a low of 73, winds light and variable. 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
1: It's a big boost in vehicle quality. This is Jeff Gilbert with the Car Chronicles. J.D. Power's annual initial quality study of new cars saw a big jump this year. Study author Frank Hanley says one reason, believe it or not, is better cup holders.
2: We now have, you know, obviously a lot more people bringing in the reusable containers that they have that are larger and aluminum. So just manufacturers are getting better at accommodating those larger cups that everybody is bringing into their cars anymore.
1: The negative remains infotainment systems, issues with confusion, connectivity, and distraction.
2: We're putting a lot more information in those radio screens anymore and a lot more controls where, you know, it takes multiple steps to do things that used to be pretty simple.
1: Ford, which has had recall issues, seeing a big improvement. 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With the Car Chronicles, I'm Jeff Gilbert.
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3: Here's your Belzona and Humphreys County weather forecast from WELZ, the Delta's Groove. Clear skies tonight with a low of 76, winds from the south-southwest at 5 to 10 miles per hour. Tomorrow, mainly sunny, hot with a high of 98, heat index of 103. And tomorrow night, mostly clear with a low of 73, winds light and variable. 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
1: 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Somehow or another, the whole darn thing went wrong. 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
7: Here's your Belzona and Humphreys County weather forecast from WELZ, the Delta's Groove. Clear skies tonight with a low of 76, winds from the south-southwest at 5 to 10 miles per hour. Tomorrow, mainly sunny, forecast from WELZ, the Delta's Groove. Clear skies tonight with a low of 76, winds from the south-southwest at 5 to 10 miles per hour.

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1: 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This is Jeff Gilbert with the Car Chronicles. Eric Teo is the Director of Statistical Services for the Insurance Institute for Highway Safety. He took a look at records involving crashes of human-driven vehicles and crashes involving automated Waymo vehicles.
2: In the areas where they operate, Waymo had about a 68% lower crash rate than human drivers.
1: It turns out the automated Waymo vehicles do a pretty good job of avoiding crashes.
2: You know, they're not getting to head-on crashes and T-bone crashes at nearly the rates that humans are. They don't run off the road at all. These are very promising.
1: Teo says this could be reassuring to people who are nervous about getting into a vehicle that drives itself, but he would still like to see more data as Waymo expands into other cities and other automated vehicle companies deploy their products. With the Car Chronicles, I'm Jeff Gilbert.
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0: From midnight to Brooklyn to all over the Central Delta, you've got us, WELZ, the Delta's groove.
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2: Here's your Buzz 09 Humphreys County weather forecast from WELZ, the Delta's groove. Clear skies tonight with a low of 76, winds from the south-southwest at 5 to 10 miles per hour. Tomorrow, mainly sunny, hot with a high of 98, heat index of 103. And tomorrow night, mostly clear with a low of 73, winds light and variable. 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
1: I'm Larry Magid with the Connect Safely Report. A lot of people worry about violence in video games, and there's been some speculation that it could lead to real-world violence. And while the games themselves may not lead to violence, the communities around them could. Dr. Cynthia Miller-Idris is director of American University's Polarization and Extremism Research and Innovation Lab.
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1: The Real Risk. This is Soundbites, and I'm Alan Davidson. Staring into screens? That's the situation of far too many kids today. And NYU Scott Galloway thinks it's an important risk.
2: Big tech is not our friend. It's not concerned with the well-being of our children. Their job is every day to figure out how to get our kids spending one more minute away from relationships and on a screen, which they can monetize. So there's a real threat that the deepest pocketed, most talented companies in the world are trying to separate us and isolate us. And young people, especially young men, are especially vulnerable to the notion they can have friends, income, romantic partners on a screen. Men ages 20 to 30 are spending less time outdoors than prison inmates. The number of teens who see their friends every day has been cut in half.
1: The solution? Parents knowing when to turn off the tech. With Soundbites, I'm Alan Davidson for CBS News.
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0: Friday nights in Humphreys County are all about community, pride, and football. 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
1: Think before you spend. This is Soundbites, and I'm Alan Davidson. 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But when is fast fast enough? When you're thinking about buying a new device, it's worth considering that very carefully. There's a constant pressure to upgrade, that endless upsell to bigger and faster. But frankly, bigger and faster isn't always better. So maybe it's time for some rigorous and skeptical thinking. How much speed do you really need? And will that extra performance really make a difference? Maybe start thinking about the kind of work you do. How much of it gets done on that device? Can it be upgraded? Or some of the work better handled on a different device? Above all, ignore the sales talk as you realistically consider whether you'd actually get more done with the purchase. The answer could save you a lot of money. With Soundbites, I'm Alan Davidson for CBS News.
0: 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Your Humphreys County Board of Supervisors, James Bankhead, Naylon Lee, Woodrow Johnson, Delrick Henderson, and Reggie Pinkston are proud to stand behind our Humphreys County High School Cowboys this season. From the first day of school to the final touchdown, let's show the Delta what cowboy pride is all about. Humphreys County, we ride together, we win together.
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0: 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And one thing we are is local, locally owned and operated. That's why we're on all over town. Does your business have us on? Let us know.
1: So when are you going to check that thing off your to-do list?
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1: How about now?
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1: 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We're getting you registered right now.
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1: 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A lot of people worry about violence in video games, and there's been some speculation that it could lead to real-world violence. And while the games themselves may not lead to violence, the communities around them could. Dr. Cynthia Miller-Idris is director of American University's Polarization and Extremism Research and Innovation Lab.
2: Research has shown that violence in video games doesn't correlate with violence in the real world and is not something we really have to worry about that much. But what we do have to worry about with games are the in-game chats, live chat features with other human beings that are rife with misogyny, racism, homophobic bullying, all kinds of contents that are just kind of cultural norms in those spaces.
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0: The lights are on. The stands are packed. And it's time for Cowboy football. Your Humphreys County Board of Supervisors, James Bankhead, Naylon Lee, Woodrow Johnson, Delrick Henderson, and Reggie Pinkston are proud to stand behind our Humphreys County High School Cowboys this season. From the first day of school to the final touchdown, let's show the Delta what Cowboy pride is all about. Humphreys County, we ride together, we win together.
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1: 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When you're thinking about buying a new device, it's worth considering that very carefully. 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But frankly, bigger and faster isn't always better. So maybe it's time for some rigorous and skeptical thinking. How much speed do you really need? And will that extra performance really make a difference? 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How much of it gets done on that device? Can it be upgraded? Or some of the work better handled on a different device? Above all, ignore the sales talk as you realistically consider whether you'd actually get more done with the purchase. The answer could save you a lot of money. With Soundbites, I'm Alan Davidson for CBS News.
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It is Friday, August the 14th, 77 degrees on the outside. We can look for a high today of 100 degrees. The real field going to be in the vicinity of 106 degrees. We can look for most of the sun in the skies during the day. It's going to be quite hot and humid. Winds from the southwest 5 to 10 miles per hour. As we go into the late evening, overnight, we can look for a low tonight of 73. Clear skies tonight and again from the south-southwest 5 to 10 miles per hour. That deals a look at your weather. On this Friday, TGIF, it is Friday, August the 14th, and hey, we are here, and we are going to make it. I'm your host, Maurice Allen, sitting in each weekday morning with Miss Sherry William. We're going to make it.

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0: 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with the pots and the pans. Good Friday morning, August 14th, 2026. 77 degrees here in the catfish capital of the world. We can look for most of the sun in the sky during the day. Going to be hot, going to be humid. Winds from the southwest, 5 to 10 miles per hour. Your temperature to get up to 100 degrees. The real feel, about 106 degrees. As we go into the late evening, we can look for clear skies this evening and tonight. Winds out of the south-southwest, 5 to 10 miles per hour. And we can look for a low tonight of 73 degrees. That's a look at your weather. Now for the birthdays and anniversaries on August the 14th. Miss Diane Jemerson. Diane, happy birthday to you, girl. Diane Jemerson, 69 today. Happy birthday to you. And one of my angels, LaShondra King. Happy birthday to LaShondra King on today. Danny McCoy, happy birthday, Danny McCoy. Sandra Banks, happy birthday to Sandra Banks. Linda Harris with the birthday today. Happy birthday to you, Linda Harris. And happy birthday is going out to Sandra Redman. Happy birthday to you, Miss Sandra Redman. Alvin and Calvin William with birthday, set of twins today. Happy birthday to Alvin and Calvin. Clifton and Annie Wright with an anniversary. Clifton in remembrance. Happy anniversary, Mama Annie Wright. Miss Vioria Smith with the birthday in remembrance. Happy birthday to that piano playing, singing lady. Happy birthday is going out to Ricky Cotton on today. Happy birthday, Michaela Garrett. Happy birthday to you. Charles Hubbard. Happy birthday to Charles Hubbard. Deanna Mallard with the birthday. Happy birthday, Deanna. Johnny Toy, happy birthday to you. And Miss Leslie Schaefer. Happy birthday to Leslie Schaefer. Jerome Stamp with the birthday today. Archie Giles, happy birthday to Archie Giles. Mr. Charlie Kemp, happy birthday to Charlie Kemp. Bobby Jenkins with the birthday. Barbara Mitchell with the birthday. Tisha Shanklin, happy birthday, Tisha. Mr. Thomas Reed with the birthday today. Happy birthday to Thomas Reed. Consuela Robinson, happy 29th birthday going out to you, Consuela Robinson. These are all of the birthdays and anniversaries that are in my book. If you have other birthdays, other anniversaries, we do welcome your calls after Delta News. Now for your announcements. The pastor, officers, and members of Holiday Chapel Missionary Baptist Church extend sincere appreciation to every church, pastor, guest, family member, friend, and supporter who has shared in this historic occasion. Thank you from Holiday Chapel Missionary Baptist Church. Now, the Humphreys County community reminded that August is National Immunization Awareness Month. The Humphreys County Health Advisory will be sponsored by the University of Alabama Medicine at O'Neill Comprehensive Center. They will host a health awareness activity, Humphreys County Neighborhood Facility Building, Saturday, August the 15th, 10:30 a.m. to 12. health information will be given out. Back to school supplies will be issued. Parents will need to be there. Snacks will be provided and giveaway items to our youth. Parents must be present. A memorial service honoring the late Dr. Robert Carter will be held at Green Grove Missionary Baptist Church, 603 Church Street, Belzona, Mississippi, Saturday, August the 15th at 11 o'clock a.m. Maurice Allen, pastor, will be officiating. Smith Funeral Home announced the funeral service of the late Miss Linda Faye Lee, age 68, of Silver City. A service will take place on Saturday, August the 15th, 10 o'clock at Shallow Missionary Baptist Church, Silver City. The body will lie in state from 9 to 10. Burial will be at Shallow Church Cemetery. Reverend Earth Robinson Jr. will be officiating. Visitation will be on Friday, August the 14th, 3 to 5 p.m. at Smith Funeral Home Chapel. The family hour will be from 5 to 6 p.m. She's survived by her sister, Emma Lee, her brother, Jackie Lee, her grandson, Robert Rodriguez Lee Jr., her two nieces, Shawana Powell, Shanaria Warren, her nephew, Carl Evers Lee Jr., one great niece, Carlissa McClinton, one daughter-in-law, Tequila Dottie Lee, four bonus sisters, Grace Harris, Pamela Balls Henderson, Diane Simmons, Willella Richardson, her cousins, Victoria Lee Floyd, one bonus niece, Dominique Jordan, four bonus nephews, Jamarian Jordan, Jordan Chandler, Benjamin, and Aiden Washington. Her special aunt, Bobby Morris, her special friend, Jimmy Watkin, a host of cousins, other relatives, and friends. Smith Funeral Home announced the funeral service of the late Mr. Andrew Boyd Jr., age 76, of Belzona. Service will take place on August the 15th, 12 o'clock, at Calvary Missionary Baptist Church of Midnight, Mississippi. Burial's going to be at Calvary Church, and evangelist Blanche Williams will be officiating. Visitation will be on Friday, August 14th, 1 to 5 p.m. at Smith Funeral Home. He's survived by his son, Andrew Boyd, and Courtney Boyd, his grandchildren, host of nieces, nephews, other relatives, and close friends. Smith Funeral Home announced the funeral service of the late Elvin Blake, senior, age 70, of Belzona. His service will take place Saturday, August 15th, Greater Little Mount Zion Missionary Baptist Church of Silver City. Burial's going to be at Little Mount Zion Church Cemetery, and evangelist Gene Dorsey will be officiating. Visitation will be on Friday, August 14th, 1 to 5 p.m. at Smith Funeral Home. He's survived by his five daughters, two sisters, one brother, grandchildren, nieces, nephews, other relatives, and dear friends. Now, Belzona First Seventh-day Adventist Church Food Pantry will be issuing boxes on August the 20th, 8 o'clock a.m. to 1 o'clock p.m. Big Mount Zion, well, they closed out their revival on last night. Saturday, August the 29th, Women Mission Program, and the speaker is going to be Blanche Broomfield and Minister Alma Bronson. Lunch will be served. The Humphreys County Community, August, well, we have that. All right. We have that announcement already. True Vine Missionary Baptist Church of Belzona, Gooden Lake Road, inviting all churches and the public to celebrate their church, family, and friends day on the third Sunday, August 16th, 2:30 at True Vine Missionary Baptist Church. And this is going to be on the third Sunday, August 16th, 2:30 p.m. Christ Belzona Chapel Missionary Baptist Church invites you to their revival, summer revival, August 17th through the 19th. 7 o'clock p.m., Reverend Tommy Boykin is the pastor and will be the revivalist. Hill Temple, number 783, present Parades of States. California, Mississippi, New Mexico. Saturday, August the 22nd, 8 o'clock p.m., the doors will open. Elks Lodge, 809 5th Street, Belzona, Mississippi. 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You can pay $10 at the door. Join us for a summer Holy Ghost revival, New Life St. Paul Church of God in Christ, where Elder Jose Watson, Lady April Watson are the overseers, and the guest revivalist is Reverend Andrea Allen Rush. They will start on Sunday evening, August the 23rd, 6 o'clock p.m. They will resume Monday and Tuesday, the 24th, 25th of August at 7 o'clock p.m. Shallow Missionary Baptist Church, the Overland, invites you to that first Family and Friend Day program, August the 30th, 2 o'clock p.m. Guest speaker is going to be Reverend Eugene Bernard Pearson, Jr. of Holiday Chapel Missionary Baptist Church. And looking forward to you fellowshipping with us. Redeemed Church of God and Christ, 202 First Street, Belzona, Mississippi. Kingdom Men and Virtuous Women Day, Sunday, August the 30th, 2 o'clock p.m. The speaker is going to be Elder Carlos Lewis and Prophetess Sharon Joan Lewis. The pastor of the church is Elder Kevin Ball. Travelers Rest Missionary Baptist Church, Highway 3 in Moorhead, Mississippi, invite you to that musician appreciation program, an afternoon of celebration, and featuring the members of the sensational Four Stars. This is going to take place on Sunday, August the 30th at 3:30 p.m. Christian Fellowship Church of God in Christ Choir presents pre-pastoral praise and worship service, September the 5th, 5 o'clock p.m. They have a lot of great guests. Pastor Elijah Walker is the pastor of the church. And celebrating 125-year pastoral church anniversary, 125-year church anniversary, Weeping Mary Missionary Baptist Church, 115 First Street in Isola. Maurice Allen's the pastor. Reverend Heron Wilson will be the guest speaker. It's going to take place on Sunday, September the 20th, 2 o'clock p.m. And SRBWI, Cervical Cancer and HPV Awareness and Prevention Walk, scheduled for Saturday, September the 26th, 9 o'clock a.m. to 12 noon. And they're going to be walking in Isola and in Belzona, Mississippi. They'll also be walking in Louise, Mississippi on the same day. In Louise, they will also have at 8:30, they will meet at the County Barn. They will have a blood drive at 10 o'clock a.m., and they will have features on the American Cancer Society at 11 o'clock a.m. These are your announcements. We do thank you for your attention. Just want to remind you that on the Swap Shop, there is trailer and lot for sale. If you're interested in purchasing a mobile trailer or a lot, renting a mobile trailer or lot, you may call 662-247-1192, 247-1192.
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0: All right, it is 6:46 in the morning. Miss Sherry, what do you have on your mind this morning?
2: Oh, boy, I tell you, listen to the news. I'll be looking for something positive, but okay. Look like the news is kind of coupled with some terrible things this morning. But I'm going to start with the good. And the bad, I'll just kind of exit a little bit. If you want, you know, it's summertime, and people are going to swimming pools. Well, this is a fantastic idea. People are very creative if you just think. I always say, if you just use your brain, you can figure out what to do. Uh-huh. This late, a lot of people want pools. They don't want to go to the public pools. I don't blame them. I don't want to be in water with a jillion other unknown people. So this lady is renting her pool out. And she says she gets about $70,000-$80,000 a year for renting her pool. Now, for the most part, people don't use their pools. People have pools and they don't even have time to be in them because they're too busy trying to pay for them. That's what I say. But that's what a fantastic idea. She's not really using it. People want to swim. They want privacy. So she is booked up to 2 years of renting her pool.
0: Wow.
2: I said, wow, $70,000 a year? Man, that's better than a job. And she ain't got to do nothing.
0: You know, you think about it. If you had a... Every city does not have swimming clubs.
2: Exactly, exactly.
0: And for the people that want to play in the water, it is ideal.
2: Yeah.
0: But I can only imagine her... Rent.
2: Yeah.
0: Her insurance.
2: Now you know that's the big
0: idea. But if you're making $80,000, I'm pretty sure you don't mind paying the insurance, liability insurance.
2: And you can pay it at $70,000-$80,000. And you're providing a service for young people for safety reasons. I mean, there's so much going on these days.
0: And we hope it's safety, you know. Rent it out, you must provide security.
2: Some security and safety precautions.
0: Right,
2: yeah.
0: Safety precautions must be in place.
2: Exactly.
0: You have to have lifeguards and people have to be CPR trained, medically trained to deal with things of that nature.
2: Yeah, because if something happened, you're liable on your property.
0: On your property, you are liable.
2: That's right. So I thought that was a great idea. Mm. I said, well, gosh, you can quit working and just rent a place out. So, but that's a great, I've never heard that before. Second thing, still got tornadoes and flooding all in Indiana and the West Coast. And for the children, I'm going to say, you always talking to the children before they go to school. This young man has gone national for bird calling. Now, they had a talent show. I saw this story about 8-9 months ago. Well, this young man, they were having a talent show at his school. God, I didn't write the name of this place. So everybody sang, danced, played, or whatever. Well, he got up on the stage and started imitating birds. The students laughed at him. They laughed at him. I mean, like, what's up with bird calling normally at a talent show? At a talent show, you just sing them. He started bird calling. He could imitate birds, animals, and whatever. This young man's kind of a little bit on the heavy side, and he wasn't the popular person. But he did that. And
0: he
2: wasn't
0: talk to the birds.
2: Talk to the birds. And you should hear him, Pastor. He sounds just like them. Well, I said, wow, what a story. The kids laughed at him. Now he's going national from place to place. With bird calling.
0: But wow.
2: Don't
0: laugh.
2: There you go.
0: What is humorous to you is a lifestyle for someone else.
2: Thank you very much.
0: Yeah, I just think about the amount of comedians who said they had to drop out of school.
2: Yeah.
0: Because they couldn't catch on. But look at all the money that they
2: made. My point. So the kids, and he was only like in the 6th or 7th grade, kind of heavy side, but students do not laugh at someone else's talent. There is a jillion opportunities and capabilities for people, for students, for kids, for anybody. So whatever your talent is, use it. Don't let anybody laugh you down. Cause you're gonna be, he's laughing all the way to the bank. And on national TV. He's going to Washington, D.C. doing the same. for bird calling.
0: That, you know, something? And that is a special, because that's like people that know how to sign language.
3: Yeah, yeah.
2: Yeah.
0: They can make good money.
2: Oh, yeah, yeah.
0: Hospital need them, human resources need them, because you have to deal multilingual people. Mm-hmm. They there are open doors for
2: exactly.
0: them. And also, whatever your talent is,
2: Use it.
0: Benefit from it.
2: That's right. So don't laugh at the next person. You think your talent is so special, well, someone else thinks they're special too. So
0: that's exactly
2: I
0: right.
2: I said hats off to this young man. He's in Washington, D.C. being recognized for bird calling. But they laughed at him. Now who laughed?
0: Who's
2: Those
0: laughing?
2: Who laughed first, laugh last. There you
0: laugh
2: go.
0: Best.
2: Laugh best. There you go.
0: All right.
4: It's a song I want everybody to get into it. Young people, y'all can join us if you can. So watch me. Y'all got to help me. Come on, everybody, put your hands together like this.

0: 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I am excited to be your host, Maurice Allen, sitting here with Miss Sherry William. And here in the Catfish Capital, it is 79 degrees on the outside. We can look for a high today of 100 degrees, most of the sunny skies. Going to be quite hot and humid. Winds out of the southwest, 5 to 10 miles per hour. As your temperature get up to 100 degrees, the real feel in the vicinity of 106 degrees. As we go into the late evening, we can look for a low tonight of 73 degrees. Clear skies tonight. Winds shifting slightly to the south-southwest, 5 to 10 miles per hour. That's a look at your weather.
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0: As we go into prayer, we're adding to our prayer list.
1: I wish you could say that.
0: Mr. Dwayne Dapney. Dwayne Dapney, we're praying for you. As we go to the altar of prayer, Pastor Anjanette Gibb Walton, I pray for you. Wardell Walton, I pray for you. Brother Marvin Jones, we lift you up to God in prayer.
2: Something about calling on the name.
0: Chase Ray, I pray for you. Mrs. Gloria Reed of Chicago, Illinois, I pray for you. Linda Lee's family, we are lifting you up to God in prayer. J.W. Gates family, John Henry Redmond, Angela Watkin, Derek Gowdy, Evanel William, Perry Moore, we're praying for you. Earlene Gowdy, we lift you up to the altar of God in prayer. The family of A.C. Thornton, we're praying for you. Cleotra Tanner Sr., Cleotra Tanner Jr., Diane Jemison, which having a birthday today. Thank God you are still here. We lift you up to God in prayer. Elder David Field, Jeanette Hogan, I lift you up to God in prayer. Jeanette Hogan's family. Mr. Robert Hart, Kanaya Stowers, we're praying for you. Jacqueline Hill, we pray for you. Brother Richard Wyman, I lift you up to God in prayer. Ruth Ann Johnson, Roosevelt Rabbit Delaney, we're praying for you. Moselle Thomas, I lift you up to God in prayer. Dolores Ford, Sandra Delaney, Percy Donaldson Jr., Frank Anderson Jr., Virgie Hayes Presswood, Gloria Jean Hudson, I lift you up to the altar of God in prayer. Elois Johnson, Ernestine Probert, Grace Griffin, Doris Dean Gray, Lucille McKenzie, Essie Martin, Mother Elsie, I pray for you. Mertis MacPherson, we lift you up to God in prayer. Marion Brown, we pray for you. Martha Hart, I lift you up to God in prayer. Bobby Franklin, Lonnie and Jana Haynes, Howard and Ernestine, Austin, Rufus, Mattis, Strada, Clancy, Gloria Reed, Mama Bessa Brown, Mother Della Dodd, I pray for you. Mother Olivia Wilson, Alice Mae Reed, we submit you to God in prayer. Every name on my prayer list, I omit none and include you all. Trust in the Lord with all of your heart. Lean not to your own understanding. But in all of your ways, acknowledge Him. He shall direct your path as we go to God in prayer.

Abraham, Isaac, and Jacob, our Father, the same Father that stepped out from behind the curtains of nowhere, stood up on the platform of nothing, and said, "Let there be light." And light came skipping down the streets of the universe, knocking down the doors of darkness. Our Father, the same Father that scooped out the valley, piled up the mountains, threaded the earth with rivers and lakes, painted the sky blue and the clouds white without a brush or a ladder. Our Father, same Father that put hydrogen in the air, sodium chloride in water, proteins in meat, and calcium in milk. Our Father, our created Father, that shake this old body of mine and then breathe in it and gave me the breath of life. Yes, sir. Yes, sir.

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Father, I want you to search my heart tonight. Find anything that shouldn't be there. Take it out tonight. Make us worthy to call on your name. 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

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Amen. 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

0: Miss Jemiah Watkins going out to you.
1: A few days ago, I was returning from a speaking engagement on a Delta Airline flight out of Atlanta, Georgia. And while I was on the flight, I got to poking around in the little pocket in front of the seat. One of the things that I found was a Delta Airlines system route map. Now, if you've ever seen one of these things, you know it kind of looks like a spider web. The largest number of flights originating from the airline's home base, and then they literally crisscross the country back and forth, up and down, until they cover it almost like a glove. Of course, some airlines fly to other countries and to other continents as well. On the reverse side of the map, there's some very interesting aeronautical information. Now, keep in mind, I'm not a pilot nor an engineer, and haven't studied any of the disciplines where this kind of information might be common knowledge, so you'll have to forgive me if you've already heard these things. First, have you ever thought about how far you can see from an airplane on a clear day? Well, because of the curvature of the Earth, the higher up you go, the further you can see. And there's a formula to determine this. But in terms of U.S. linear measure, let me give you some examples. Keep in mind now, this is from the airplane to the horizon. At 1,000 feet, you can see 39 miles. At 2,000, 55 miles. At 3,000, 67 miles. At 10,000, you can see 122 miles. But at 30,000 feet, about normal cruising altitude, you can see 211 miles. Here's still another dimension to consider. How cold is up? We know as we walk around the Earth's surface, we're affected by temperature. We say it's too hot or too cold or just right. But what happens to the temp as you leave the Earth's surface and go up into the stratosphere? Now keep in mind, the seasons affect lower level temperatures. But here's how it stacks up on a day that is 50 degrees at sea level on a Fahrenheit thermometer. At 1,000 feet, it's 23 degrees. At 5,000, 41 degrees. At 10,000, 23 degrees. At 20,000, minus 15 degrees. And when you go up to 30,000 feet, the temperature drops down to minus 47 degrees. So you can see when you're riding comfortably along in a pressurized airplane, the temperature outside is about 47 degrees below zero. Now, I'd like to suggest that the next time you have a few minutes to kill, why not pick up something worthwhile and read it? You just never know what kind of interesting information you might find. You know, great ideas are everywhere. And even one good idea, properly applied, can change your life. Well, that's it for today's program. Thank you for listening to How to Plan Your Life. On behalf of Jim Davidson, the author and producer of this program, this is Dave McCree leaving you with a final thought. Success can be found where preparation and opportunity meet. Program 806.

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I'm trying to get a little bit nearer to thee. And I have mercy, Lord. 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
0: And I used to wonder what my mother was doing.

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2: Good morning, good morning, good morning. It is O-L-I-F, and I'm going to say it double time, T-G-I-F. T-G-I-F, it's Friday.
3: O-L-I-F.
2: O-L, okay, sorry. Oh, but I bet you a lot of us are saying T-G-I-F.
3: Because the eagle flies on Friday.
2: What does the eagle fly for us, Pastor? When does it?
3: It ain't on Friday.
2: Just whatever day. All right. Good morning, everyone. It is a beautiful day here. I'm not going to go Mr. Rogers today, but yes, I will. It's a beautiful day in the neighborhood. A beautiful day in the neighborhood. Please be with us on this Friday morning, August 14th, 2026. Boy, things are in full fledged at the schools, on your job, in your home. I know you're already up getting ready to beat the heat. I don't think you're going to beat it, though. It's already hot. I was doing my lawn last night at 9 o'clock. Hot! So we don't beat the heat in the Mississippi Delta. You just endure it. So we're going to get started with the announcements and the birthdays and all the wonderful things that are going on. And there's a whole lot of going on. Good morning. I am Sherry Williams here with Pastor Maurice Allen. He has this awesome shirt on today, y'all. He looks so pastory. Is that a word? Pastory. It says, Pastor in it for the outcome, not the income.
3: Isn't that something?
2: For the outcome, not the income. Then he got a matching hat. Wife, he looked good today, so watch it, okay? It's good to represent.
3: What does the cap say?
2: The cap say, Jesus Christ.
3: Oh, okay.
2: Okay, Jesus.
3: You know, Christ. A lot of times, folks have looked at it, one man, you work for the Coca-Cola company.
2: He's not getting the message, is he? Think. Use your brain. Jesus Christ, keep reading.
3: They're color coordinated. They don't read.
2: Yeah.
3: They see colors and they associate.
2: Exactly, yeah. Uh-huh. But he looks all churchy, but in a cool, he looks so cool and calm and collect. He's worked hard this past couple weeks, y'all. God bless him. I quit trying to keep up with him years ago. So y'all keep on lifting our pastor up, our station manager. Then he has managed me. Lord have mercy. Heaven, Lord. Okay, wife, I won't do it so much. All right, we're going to get started with the announcements, and I hope your day is as beautiful as God has given it to you. It's a beautiful day anyway. You know why? Because God has given it to you, and you're going to make it that. Once you wake up and get the sun out, get the sleep out of your eyes, you say, thank you, Father. So I'm happy, happy, happy, happy, and I hope you'll be as happy today. And we welcome your calls at 662-247-1744. Bring something happy to the airways today. Let this day be a day of accolades and love and hugs and positiveness. It's Friday. Go out with a bang. And to our students, the bell has rung. Ding, ding, ding, ding. All right, you guys are in the making of some great people, great students, great adults on the way. And be attentive and grow in education. All right? All right, we're going to start with the announcements. This young man, every day is something that he's bringing to the community. Holiday Chapel Missionary Baptist Church, Reverend Eugene Bernard Pearson. He is some kind of awesome. There's an excitement in the air behind this young man. He is thanking the whole entire community for the awesomeness of the appreciation service that they had. And they had a packed standing room only at the service. Appreciation, the pastors, officers, and members of Holiday Chapel Missionary Baptist Church extend sincere appreciation to every church, pastor, guest, family member, friend, and supporter who has shared in this historic occasion. And it is historic. I've seen him in the Enola newspaper where he's made history of being one of the youngest pastors in the Delta. And he is some kind of awesome. So when you get a chance, just say hats off to him and support him and push him higher. He's 21 and he has some power to go. And God, if they hang around people like Pastor Allen, see, he got no other choice. He'll be working himself to death like he's doing now. So, all right. Immunization Awareness Month. The UAB Medicine O'Neill Cancer Center of Birmingham, Alabama will host a health awareness activity at Humphreys County Neighborhood Facility Building. This takes place Saturday, August 15th, 10:30 till 12. Health information will be given on HPV vaccine. Snacks will be provided. Back to school supplies will be issued and giveaway items to our youth. I believe they have some special gifts for infants to 1 year old. Yeah, she called in, Evangelist Debbie Hill called in yesterday and said they have special gifts for up to, from infants to 1 year olds. Ain't that something? So they have back to school supplies, snacks, and gifts for 1 year olds. All vendors are welcome. For more information, you can contact Evangelist Debbie Hill at 836-4998. A memorial service honoring the late Dr. Robert Carter will be held at Green Grove Missionary Baptist Church, 603 Church Street, Belzona, on Saturday, August 15, 11 a.m., where Pastor Maurice Allen will be officiating. Smith Funeral Home announced the funeral services for the late Miss Linda Faye Lee, age 68, of Silver City, Mississippi, will take place on Saturday, August 15, 10 a.m., at Shallow Missionary Baptist Church, Silver City. The body will lie in state from 9 a.m. till 10. The burial will be at Shallow Church Cemetery, Silver City, Mississippi, where Reverend Earth Robinson will be officiating. Okay, get these things off here. Okay. Public visitation will be on Friday, August 14th, from 3 to 5 at Smith Funeral Home Chapel. The family hour will be from 5 to 6 p.m. Survivors include his sister, Emma Lee, brother, Jackie Lee, grandson, Robert Rodriguez Lee Jr., two nieces, Shawana Powell and Shanaria Warren, one nephew, Carl Edward Lee Jr., one grandniece, Carlicia McClinton, one daughter-in-law, Tequila Dottie Lee, four bonus sisters, Gracie Williams, Pamela Boss Henderson, Diane Simmons, and Willella Richardson, and her cousin, sister, Victoria Floyd, one bonus niece, Dominique Jordan, four bonus nephews, Jamarian Jordan, Jordan Chandler, Benjamin and Aiden Washington, and one special aunt, Bobby Morris, and a special friend, Jimmy Watkins. A host of cousins, nieces, nephews, other relatives, and friends. I will miss her. She was one beautiful spirit young lady. She will be missed. All arrangements will be in charge to Smith Funeral Home. Smith Funeral Home announced the funeral services for the late Mr. Andrew Boyd Jr., age 76, of Belzona, will take place August 15th, 12 noon, at Calvary Missionary Baptist Church. The burial will be at Calvary Church Cemetery of Midnight, Mississippi, officiating Evangelist Blanche Williams. Public visitation will take place today from 1 to 5 at Smith Funeral Home Chapel. The survivors include his sons, Andrew Boyd III and Courtney Boyd, a host of grandchildren, nieces, nephews, other relatives, and friends. Smith Funeral Home announces the funeral services for the late Mr. Elvin Blake Sr., age 70, of Belzona, will take place August 15th, 7 p.m. at Greater Little Mount Zion Church, Silver City. The burial will be at Little Mount Zion Cemetery, Silver City, where Evangelist Gene Dorsey will be officiating. Public visitation will be on Friday, August 14th, from 1 to 5 at Smith Funeral Home Chapel, Belzona. The survivors include five daughters, two sisters, one brother, and a host of grandchildren, nieces, nephews, other relatives, and friends. Belzona First Seventh-day Adventist Food Pantry will be issuing their boxes August 20th, that's Thursday, from 8 to 1. This is from Mr. Roscoe Shields. Okay, that's over with. Saturday, August 29th.
4: That phone off the hook.
5: Oh. WELZ, good morning.
2: See, maybe his phone. Okay, just call us back. We got to have some problems here. Okay.
3: That was a very bad connection there.
2: It really was. So, uh-huh. Okay, it wasn't us, so just give us a call back, okay? Saturday, August 29th, 10:30 a.m., Women's Mission Program, where Blanche Broomfield and Minister Alma Brunson will be the guest speakers. Lunch will be served, and it's from 10:30 a.m. And this is from the president, Miss Lucille Brown. The August is National Immunization Awareness Month. Humphreys County Health Advisor, sponsored by UAB Medicine O'Neill Cancer Center of Birmingham, Alabama, will host a health awareness activity at the Humphreys County Neighborhood Facility Building. And we just made that announcement. This is just a double one here. True Vine Missionary Baptist Church of Belzona invites you to their Family and Friends Day, Sunday, August 16th, 2:30 p.m., True Vine Missionary Baptist Church, where the guest speaker will be Bishop Roderick Mitchell of Greenville, Mississippi, of the New Life Fellowship Church. Christ Belzona Chapel Summer Revival, August 17th through the 19th, 7 p.m., where Pastor Tommy Borkins will deliver the word, Revive Us Again. Hill Temple presents Parade of States, California, Mississippi, New Mexico, taking place Saturday, August 22nd, 8 p.m. at the Elks Lodge, 809 5th Street, Belzona. 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Hold on 1 second, please.
3: Don't take the call.
2: Okay. WELZ, good morning.
4: Good morning. I'd like to have a couple birthday wishes.
3: That sounds like Boone Hooker.
2: Good morning.
4: Mr. Boone Hooker.
3: I'm so sorry. Forgive me. Good morning, Mr. Boone Hooker.
2: Look, Pastor, I'm going to say this about it. He called a while ago, and I told him to call back. Well, I guess I'll call back. Well, I guess you got it, didn't you, Boone?
3: Good morning, sir.
4: Good morning, sir.
3: All right. And how are you today?
4: I'm doing fine. How y'all doing?
2: We're doing good, Mr. Boone. Oh, Lord, we got to walk on out. You got to walk
3: exactly.
2: With him. Hey, Mr. We got to be nice. Hi, Mr. Boone. How are you today?
4: How you doing, Miss Hughes?
2: All right, then.
3: Yes, sir.
2: Go ahead. Sorry.
4: I'd like to wish Sandy Redman happy birthday today and my classmate Henry Williams, class of 81.
2: Wow.
3: Henry Williams' birthday today?
4: Yes, sir.
3: Okay, oh. Well, it's not in my booking. I thought I should have had it down.
4: Now, I'm not mistaken. I think it's Bobby Mitchell, too. If I'm not mistaken.
3: I have Bobby Mitchell down.
4: Okay. Yeah, Bobby Mitchell.
2: Wow, you keep up with all your classmates, huh?
4: Yeah, that's what we do.
2: There you go. That's what I'm talking about. Show some love all the time.
4: We grew up together. We better call the speed from Bertrand. No, I ain't going to forget that.
2: There you go.
3: Now, what class is this?
2: 81.
4: 81.
3: Okay.
4: The best class, 81.
2: The best, he said the best class. I love Mr. Bone. Oh, he's going to say what's on his mind. The best class of ever, Mr. Boone.
4: Right.
2: There you go.
3: I don't know why you're making him tell old tale.
4: If you don't say what's on your mind, it'll never come out.
2: There you go. He gonna say it anyway, Pastor. So I just boost him on.
3: Okay.
2: He's a hooker, and the worst of them all. No, not the worst. The best. I'm gonna say the best of them all, right, Mr. Boone?
4: All right, don't let that word slip out no more.
2: All right, then. Shut
3: up. Uh-huh. Now you know.
2: All right, then. Well, Mr. Boone, I'm so glad. And I'm sorry I threw you off, took you off the air a while ago.
4: I ain't been holding Atlanta, but if you got to call in.
2: Okay, well, we love
4: y'all have a nice day.
2: All right, you too, and thank you for making our day, okay?
4: Ain't no problem.
2: All right then, Mr. Boone.
3: All right, Boone. All right.
2: I love me some Boone Hooker, boy. He will tell it just like it is. He's a hooker. Oh, whoever this is, you have a bad connection. It's the same one. It's the same one.
3: Oh, that was Boone call all the time, I think. Try it again.
2: Okay.
3: Okay.
2: All right. Call back, please. We're getting some feedback on your line.
3: We need a lot of feedback.
2: Oh, yeah, okay. Uh-huh. All right, Hill Tempo. Let's try it again. Okay.
3: WELZ, good morning.
6: Hey,
3: how are you?
6: I'm doing fine. This is Mrs. Edwards, and I'm calling to wish my daddy a happy birthday today, Mr. Charles Lee Hubbard.
2: What's your name?
6: Leslie Edwards.
3: Hi, Miss Leslie. How are you today?
6: I'm doing fine. How are you?
3: I am doing wonderful. You know, I have a Charles Hubbard down, but your name is nowhere by.
6: Oh, well, I'm the baby girl.
2: Okay.
3: Leslie, okay.
2: The baby girl.
3: Miss Leslie Edwards.
2: Who's stepping up to the game.
3: I enjoyed y'all this week.
6: We enjoyed you, too.
3: Well, thank you, ma'am. Thank you, ma'am.
6: Thank you. Thank you for coming.
3: All right. Well, thank you all for inviting me. I genuinely appreciate it, okay?
6: You're welcome. Okay, have a great day, you guys.
3: Be safe, all right?
6: You too. Bye-bye.
3: Bye-bye. All right.
2: Hill Temple, number 783, presents, okay, that's the Parade of States, and it's music by $10 at the door.
3: WELZ, good morning.
7: Good morning. How y'all doing?
2: Hey, Miss Edna.
3: Good. How are you?
2: Turn your radio down some.
7: I'm finna go in the other room, babe. Okay. I'm going to the other room. Well, how y'all doing this morning?
2: Still up loud. Talk to us. It's too loud.
7: Well, I was calling to say, Won't
3: your brain let you
7: down? Oh, yeah, yeah. Bobby Mitchell. I want to say happy birthday to her. And the young lady just turned 69. Now, Carla, with me, you still got to say yes, ma'am, to me because I'm older than you. I hope you listen. When you see me, yes, ma'am. Yes,
2: ma'am. Yes, ma'am.
7: So who all else having the birthday and the birthday comes from Edna and the Chapman family. And you and y'all family be blessed on this day. Everybody be safe out there. I love you all. Who all lost a loved one, my prayer and my love still go out to them. So y'all be safe on your job wherever you go, and I love you and your family. And everybody have a blessed weekend. Y'all be safe out there, y'all. And I love everybody. Y'all be blessed.
2: All you right, too. Miss Edna. All right.
7: Thank bye you, bye. Baby. Okay. Bye-bye.
2: Join us for summer holiday. Holiday Ghost Revival.
3: You did not give that date on that hill.
2: Oh, yeah, that's right.
3: WELZ, good morning.
8: Good morning.
3: And good morning, how are you?
8: I would like to say happy birthday to Miss Diane Jemison.
3: Okay. This Maylee? Mm-hmm.
8: Yeah, it is Mary Lee.
2: Mary.
3: I'm sorry.
2: Mary.
3: This Mary. Mary Lee.
2: Mary Lee.
3: Mary Lee.
2: Hello, Miss Mary Lee.
8: All right, how y'all doing?
3: All right. We're good. How are you today?
8: I'm good. I just had to put that out there because I don't want no arguing today.
3: I do understand.
2: Hey, you know y'all are.
3: Look, she was with me too nice this week earlier. Don't you forget my birthday Friday. Don't you dare forget. I said, I can't forget your birthday. You won't let me.
8: I'm telling you.
2: Well, Maylee.
8: I'm scared she's going to be at the house when I get there.
2: Maylee, you know y'all Ace Boom Coon, so you should have been the first one on the line.
8: See, I got a job. She ain't got nothing to do but lay there and wait on somebody to come to the world.
2: Oh, she might hear you say that, Mary Lee.
8: I want her to.
2: Okay. Boy, it's some bad folks calling on this morning. Well, y'all are really good friends. I love to see y'all together. I hope
3: are you with Mama Liz this morning?
8: I'm headed there right now.
3: Headed there right. Okay. Tell I said good morning, okay?
8: I will.
3: All right, baby. And all right, be safe.
2: And tell Diane that we said happy birthday to
3: Diane,
2: her.
3: Diane, listen, honey.
2: Diane. You listening, Diane? Happy birthday. Now, don't get Mary Lee. That's my friend, too. Don't say nothing to her.
8: She at work by now.
2: Oh, I thought you said she was going to be laying down.
8: She, you know, she go to, she called her doctor thing of her job.
2: Oh, she got...
3: Okay.
2: Don't tell on her, Mary Lee. Don't tell her.
3: Okay.
8: I got to go to work this morning. I know where she's going this morning.
2: Okay. Uh-huh. Okay. Well, I hope she has a great day and know that. And tell her she looks gorgeous on her picture on Facebook. I saw it this morning. Tell her she's beautiful, okay?
8: I will. All right.
2: Bye, Mary.
3: All right, baby. Have a great one.
2: Mary Lee.
8: All right, y'all too.
2: All right. All right. Bye-bye. All right. The date for the Hill Temper Parade of States will be August 22nd, 8 p.m. Elks Lodge. Join us for a summer Holy Ghost revival. I have to give New Life St. Paul a hats off. Their flyers and their announcements, if the programs are as wonderful as the flyers, they have an awesome time. They have some awesome flyers. And Pastor Jose and his wife looking beautiful. Pastor Jose Watson, Lady April Watson, invites you to their summer Holy Ghost revival taking place Sunday. It starts on Sunday night, 6 p.m., August 23rd. And it continues on Monday and Tuesday night, August 24th through the 25th at New Life St. Paul, Highway 49. You're talking about a Holy Ghost party. I can walk up there to that church, so I ain't going to have no excuse, okay? Shiloh Missionary Baptist Church, D.O. Valent, invites you to their first Family and Friends Day program, August 30th, 2 p.m., the guest speaker will be Reverend Eugene Bernard Pearson Jr. of Holiday Chapel. Looking forward to fellowshipping with you. Redeemed Church of God in Christ, 202 First Street, Belzona. invite you to the Kingdom Men and Virtuous Woman's Day. United in faith, committed to service, empowered by the Holy Spirit. Whether guest speakers, Elder Carlos Lewis and Prophetess Sharon Jones Lewis. She's a 2002 graduate of Humphreys County High School. It's going to take place Sunday, August 30th, 2 p.m., where Pastor Calvin Ball Sr. is the pastor of the church. For more information, you can contact the chairperson, Elder Ottawa, or Missionary Barry Anderson. Travelers Rest, MB Church, presents their Musicians Appreciation, an afternoon of celebration. The church is located at Highway 3, Moorhead, Mississippi, and is celebrating members of the Sensational Four Stars, taking place Sunday, August 30th, starting at 3:30 p.m. Christian Fellowship Church of God in Christ Choir presents pre-pastoral praise and worship service September 5th, 2026, starting at 5 p.m., and is featuring Trinity House of Prayer, All Nation House of Prayer, Christian Standing Up for Jesus, Empowering Temple, McLean Chapel, Words of Life, Christian Fellowship, and it's all pastored by Pastor Elijah Walker. Celebrating their 125th year anniversary, Weeping Mary MB Church on Sunday, September 20th, 2 p.m., and the theme is Building Bridges, Inspiring Lives, where the guest speaker, Reverend Heron Wilson, will be the guest speaker, and our very own Pastor Maurice Allen is the pastor of the church. Immunity is community. Stronger together against HPV and cervical cancer. There's going to be a walk in Isola and a walk in Belzona. And we got the information.
9: And a walk in Louise.
2: And walk in Louise. Yeah. They didn't have it on the flyer, but we got it. Nearly all cervical cancers are caused by HPV. Why this matters, there's all type of information that you can get. Together, we can increase awareness and support healthier futures for women and families. Community action, community members, advocates, leaders, and healthcare providers as we raise awareness and promote prevention. A multi-state community awareness and prevention event taking place across counties in Georgia, Alabama, and Mississippi. So they're going to have these three states are going to be all in coinciding together nearly at the same time. And deal out Mississippi Walk locations, wear a teal or a white t-shirt. And for Humphreys County, you meet at the courthouse. For Isola, you meet at 205 Julia Street. And Louise, you meet at the county barn. So we've got Louise, Isola, and Belzona on this wonderful celebration day, September 26th, 9 to 12. And also they'll have, in Louise, they'll have a health clinic screening. They're also going to have a blood drive, 10 a.m. to 11 a.m. And all this will take place at the county barn.
9: Mm-hmm.
2: All right. And that's all the announcements we have. If you have more birthdays, anniversaries, and the birthdays are coming up, the lines are open right now.
9: Right
2: for your birthdays
9: now.
2: And anniversaries. You got birthdays. Pastor Allen's going to get busy because we're already at 8 o'clock. Pastor.
3: All right. Good morning, everyone. We're getting ready for the birthdays. But look, I need to just throw this into your spirit real fast. At our schools, they're getting ready for coronation.
2: Wow.
3: They are electing class presidents.
2: Okay.
3: Queens and things of that nature.
2: Queens and kings. Okay.
3: But parents, I know our children are probably in the building right now.
2: Mm-hmm.
3: Keep this in mind. When your child is applying for leadership in an office or a position, which one are they? Are they a bully or are they a leader?
2: Oh.
3: Now, there's a big difference between a leader and a bully. A leader earns respect.
2: Yes.
3: A bully demands control.
2: Mm.
3: A leader builds people up, but a bully tears people down to feel powerful.
2: Mm.
3: A leader listens, guides, and inspires. A bully intimidates, threatens, and belittles.
2: Mm-hmm.
3: Having authority doesn't make you a leader.
2: Mm.
3: How you treat people does.
2: Oh, yes. Now, that's powerful.
3: Instill that into your children's mind as they're running for office all over Facebook. They're our babies, our children, our young people, they're all over Facebook now. Running, want to be the king of this, the queen of that.
2: Yep.
3: But make sure we instill leadership versus being a bully. Okay? Mm-hmm. Now, I had to get that out of the way.
2: I'm going to put this right there. Can I say this real
3: quick?
2: Go ahead. I always say this. Don't just be wear the crown. Be the crown.
3: Be the crown. Thank you.
2: I love that. I always say that. Wear it. Be it.
3: Okay. Be the crown.
2: That's right.
3: All right. Miss Diane Jimerson.
2: Happy birthday, Diane.
3: Happy birthday. 69 today.
2: Oh, yeah.
3: Happy birthday to you from Barbara Mitchell, from Laura Hennett, from the Hennett and the Jimerson family. Diane Jimerson, 69.
2: Mary Lee.
3: On today.
2: Mary Lee.
3: Miss LaShondra King. One of the girls grew up in Weeping Mary Baptist Church.
2: Okay.
3: She has a set of twins, Ariel and Aquarius.
2: Oh.
3: Beautiful young ladies. Both of them, I think, they were twins. One of them was the valedictorian, the other was the salutatorian.
2: Get out of here.
3: Mm-hmm.
2: Back to back. Wow.
3: No, Lydia Tanner's grandbaby. That's Lydia Tanner's daughter, LaShondra King.
2: Okay.
3: Happy birthday to LaShondra King from Lydia, Cleotra Sr. and Jr., Ariel and Aquarius from your grandchildren, from Sherry Little Best of All. LaShondra King, happy birthday to you. Danny McCoy with the birthday. Happy birthday, Danny McCoy. Coming from the Griffin, the Harris, and the McCoy family, the Merriweathers family. Miss Sandra Banks, happy birthday to Sandra Banks from Bobby Franklin, from Maddie Strader. Sandra Banks, happy birthday. Linda Harris, happy birthday to Linda Harris from Latoya, Lakevia, from Kathy Scott. Happy birthday, Linda Harris. Also from Willie Johnson. Miss Sandra Redmond with the birthday today. Happy birthday, Sandra, from Joanne, Boone, Alma, Jimmy, Carolyn, Francis, from the Scott, the Gowdy, Mitchell, Reed family. Sandra Redmond, WELZ, good morning.
9: Good morning, Reverend Allen and Cousin Sherry.
2: Good morning.
9: I know they said happy birthday to me this morning, but they gave the wrong age. It's 68.
2: 68?
9: Diane White.
2: Hey, cousin, Miss Diane White. How are you?
9: I'm all right. I
2: happy
9: made another
2: birthday.
9: Year, thank God.
2: Happy birthday to you. Happy birthday, cousin.
3: Diane White.
2: She's
3: I don't have that name down here.
2: And that white sister, my family, Uncle Slick Children, I always say that.
9: That's right.
2: Happy birthday. You what, 68? 69?
3: She's 68.
2: 68. Okay. All right, Miss Diane. Well, I hope you have
9: all
2: a
9: right.
2: wonderful
9: Thank
2: day,
9: you
2: and I'm going to send a special song out for you, okay?
9: Go. That's what I'm talking about, cuz.
2: All right, cuz. All right.
3: What you want to hear? Let's do it that way.
9: You know what I want to hear?
3: I want you to tell me.
2: You'll call me and let me know?
9: Yeah, I'll call you and let you know.
2: Okay, dear.
3: Okay.
2: All right. My cousin. Happy
3: 68th birthday to you.
2: All right.
9: Okay.
2: Bye-bye.
3: Okay. Bye-bye. Happy birthday is going out to a set of twins today, Alvin and Calvin Williams.
2: Oh, okay.
3: Calvin was married to Rosa Davis Williams.
2: Really?
3: Uh-huh.
2: He has a twin?
3: Yeah.
2: He has a twin. Wow.
3: He has a twin.
2: Okay. Uh-huh.
3: Clifton and Annie Wright with an anniversary on the day. Clifton in remembrance. Happy birthday, Miss Annie Wright. Happy anniversary, Miss Annie Wright. When I say all of those children and grandchildren, happy birthday, happy anniversary, Clifton and Annie Wright.
2: He would call us all the time.
3: Yes, he would call us
2: all the time, yeah.
3: Vioria Smith in remembrance with the birthday. Yeah. Now, when I was at Goodwill, when I was a member of Goodwill, Vioria and Celestine Springfield were the pianists, there. And I mean, they had us going. Oh, yes. WELC, good morning.
9: Okay. What I want to hear is "Come the Rough Side of the Mountain."
2: Coming up on the rough side of the mountain. They'll play it better than I can sing it. There you go. Rough side. I got you.
3: It'll be coming up for you, okay?
9: All right,
3: baby. Yeah, so Viola and Celestine Springfield, they used to play at Goodwill Choir.
2: Oh, good.
3: And you talk about singing.
2: And when they were on the dump, as we called it.
3: That was on the dump, right in the corner.
2: You talking about some singing going on up there.
3: Oh, yeah. That's where I got baptized at Goodwill.
2: Really?
3: My sister and I.
2: Really? And where Redeem is
3: at? At Goodwill, where Redeem is right now.
2: Wow.
3: That little white building on the dump.
2: Oh, wow. Call it on the dump.
3: All right. A happy birthday is going out to Ricky Cotton on today. Mm. Happy birthday to you, Ricky Cotton. Oh, wait, let's do this. Viola Smith and remember from Keith, Reverend Al, Carolyn, from all of the grands. Happy birthday to Viola Smith.
2: And Ruth, too. That's the daughter.
3: And Ruth. Okay. All right, WLC, good morning.
10: Reverend Abner.
3: Yes.
10: The old and Celestine and old in Springfield is from Deover Lynn.
2: They're from Deover Lynn.
3: From Deover Lynn. Uh-huh. Oh, yes, that she sure is.
2: Hey, Mr.
3: I got to put Deover Lynn in that dollar.
2: Hey, Mr. Henry.
10: Good morning. Good morning, Deover.
2: We haven't heard your voice in some time. You okay?
10: I'm doing well.
3: Oh, he's doing good. I saw him every night this week just about doing good. Oh, thank y'all so very much. That was a beautiful fellowship. Thank y'all for treating me as well as you did and receiving me like you did. I'm blessed by it, okay?
10: Well, I was a little disappointed in you because you preached at every church you was in this county. And you can't preach and deal with it.
3: Well, thank you. I'm glad to be there.
2: Okay.
10: All right. Thank you all.
3: Thank you, sir.
2: And call us a little more often, Mr. Reed. We miss your voice.
10: Oh, okay. All right.
2: All right, then. Bye-bye.
3: I got to put Deover Lynn down.
2: I got to put Deover. He called and made sure they're from Deover Lynn.
3: You know, and every night when they said, they would say, Shallow Missionary Baptist Church. Uh-huh. And I have to say, at Deover Lynn.
2: At Deover Lynn.
3: WELC, good morning.
11: Good morning, Reverend Allen. How are you?
3: I'm well. How are you?
11: And this is Miss Lee again.
3: Okay.
11: Okay, I don't know what she announced it. I might have misunderstood it, but I just want to clarify that the representative from American Cancer Society, the blood drive, and Louise Community Clinic will be at the Paul. At the Paul.
3: Oh, it did but not say Louise Clinic.
2: Yeah.
3: It did not say the Louise Clinic.
2: I did. I just didn't say at the park. I thought it was at the county barn.
11: No.
3: Is at the park.
11: We'll meet at the county barn at 8:30.
2: Oh, okay.
11: It's going to end at the park.
3: Okay.
11: But everything else will be at the park.
2: Okay.
3: Let
2: me make sure.
3: Thank you, Ms. Lee, for clearing us up.
11: You're welcome.
3: All right.
2: The clinic is meeting at the park, right?
3: They're going to meet at the
11: American Cancer Society, and the blood drive will be at the park.
3: At the park. They're going to start and they go at the county barn and walk to the park.
2: Walk to the park. Okay.
11: Yes, sir.
2: All right. Well, I'm right there clarifying it so we can get it right, Miss Lee.
11: Okay.
2: You're welcome. Please let us know if we ain't saying it right, okay?
3: All right. Thank you, sweetie.
11: Bye-bye.
3: Bye-bye. All right. Happy birthday is going out to Michaela Garrett. Happy birthday to Michaela Garrett from Grandmama Rosie. Charles Hubbard. Happy birthday to Charles Hubbard from the Billingsley family, the Wheeler family, from your daughter, Leslie Edwards. Happy birthday, Mr. Charles Hubbard. Deanna Mallard with the birthday. Happy birthday to Deanna Mallard from Keith. All of your brothers, your sisters from the Davis family. Johnny Toy with the birthday. Happy birthday to you, Johnny Toy, from the Toy Brown, Hampton, Hodges, and Walker family. Leslie Schaefer with the birthday. Happy birthday to Leslie Schaefer from Nikita, Anita, from Jared, Roger, and James. Jerome Stamp with the birthday. Happy birthday to Jerome Stamp. Archie Giles. Happy birthday to Archie Giles. Charlie Kemp with the birthday. Happy birthday, Charlie Kemp. Bobby Jenkins has a birthday today. Happy birthday to you. And Miss Barbara Mitchell. Happy birthday, Barbara Mitchell, from Diane Jones, from the Mitchell family, from Boone Hooker, Henry William, the class of 1981.
2: The best class.
3: Okay. I'm quoting that now. I'm not stating, I'm quoting. Miss Tisha Shanklin. Happy birthday to Tisha Shanklin. That's Teresa Mack daughter.
2: Okay.
3: One of her daughters, Tisha and Taylor. Happy birthday to Tisha Shanklin from Teresa, Taylor, from your children, all of your aunts, uncles, and cousins. Happy birthday, Tisha Shanklin. Thomas Reed with the birthday. Happy birthday, Thomas Reed, from Sarah Reed, from the Reed family. Consuela Robinson turns 29 today. Happy 29th birthday to you from Luella, from Michelle, from Serenity. Happy birthday, Consuela Robinson. Mr. Henry William with the birthday today. Happy birthday to Henry William from Boone, from Barbara Mitchell, class of 81, from Rosemary. Happy birthday, Henry William. And Miss Diane White, 68 on today.
2: Happy birthday, cousin.
3: Happy birthday to you from Sherry William, from Annette Coolwater, from the Gardner family. These are all of the birthdays and anniversaries that are in my book.
2: All right.
3: WELZ, good morning.
12: Good morning.
3: Good morning, Miss Puddin. How are you?
2: Sweet as pie pudding.
12: I'm fine. And how are you guys?
3: Doing good. Thank you for asking.
12: Great. Well, I got an early birthday because on Sunday I will be heading to Sunday school, and I can't drive and talk and things. I can't walk the path.
2: But I talk to her every Sunday morning, though.
12: But I don't stay on that phone, though.
2: No, you don't. See, her up, get me off. I got to drive, Harry.
12: Yes, ma'am. I got to concentrate on the road. I can't multitask. I want to wish my cousin an early birthday. Happy birthday, Sharon Delaney, on Sunday.
2: Okay.
12: And everybody that's having a birthday on today, I wish them a happy birthday, those celebrating anniversaries. I wish them a happy anniversary. And Pastor Allen, I heard Sherry read your shirt that said, "I'm in it for the outcome and not the income."
2: Uh-huh.
12: It reminded me of a story. One of the parishioners had gone to visit the preacher, and the dog came out to greet him as he got out of his car.
3: Uh-huh.
12: And he looked at the dog, and he looked at the preacher. He says, "Why is that dog so fat?" And the preacher said, "Well, I feed the dog, and the church feeds me."
2: Okay.
12: So you, So you have to be in it for the outcome and not the income.
3: For the outcome, not the income.
12: That's right. You guys have a good, I mean, you incoming. It could be food incoming or whatever.
3: Yes,
12: but you all have a good one.
2: And thank you for thank you for the laughter.
12: Anytime. All right. Bye-bye.
2: Boy, she's going to make us laugh.
3: I told you that's an old soul.
2: I don't know who makes me laugh the most, Edna or Putin. Putin got us. Boy, I don't know when she comes up with this stuff, but it is so. And most of it is kind of on point.
3: It is on point.
2: Yeah, okay.
3: But that's... You know, it's just another way of saying what the shirt says.
2: Yeah, that's what it says. And y'all should see, it is so bright and cheery. He looks like a teenager with it on. If it's good, y'all know I tell it, okay? But he's looking all, he's not Pastor Allen, he's Maurice today.
3: I'm Maurice
2: today. But you're Maurice today.
3: Yeah.
2: Okay. All right, we're going to continue. It is 8:18, boy. It's been a hot day on today. Happy birthday to everybody that's having a birthday. And we're going to get started. It's your time now. Let's make this TGIF a positive day, not a complaining day. Because the more, if you're happy and you know it, say it. Okay, happy and you know it, say it.
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1: 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Your Humphreys County Board of Supervisors, James Bankhead, Naylon Lee, Woodrow Johnson, Delrick Henderson, and Reggie Pinkston are proud to stand behind our Humphreys County High School Cowboys this season. 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

0: Delight party. Oh, yeah, that's my party time. I stay glued to the TV, on especially on Sundays. I love me some football, and it's almost here. Actually, it started at 8 on yesterday. I heard it last night. They were, it must be the junior high varsity team. They started yesterday. I'm like, wow, I'm going to have to pay a little more attention so I can get the scores off the scoreboard from H.A. I can see H.A. is about, oh, I guess about a quarter of a mile from right here at my, when the lights light up, I know they're playing. So hats off to Humphreys Academy, started their varsity games on last night. So, and man, I've got to go by and get those things from Brenda. I suppose we got them yesterday. Well, hey, we want to get the football scores and there is so many things going on, the coronations and all that. You know what? When we were coming, when we're not comparing, but it's more competitive now. They're like already starting when we would always vote in the classroom. Now it's on social media how they get their votes. And I think that's a kind of a true saying, what you were saying. They're, you know, they're forcing their, putting their pictures and all that out there. But let the student, let it be about the students. Because we got people that were available to us, that were the most friendly to us. That's what we did. We liked particular people. Now it's more of a event of who's the most popular or whatever. But we always pick the ones that we like the most and thought we, that could lead us the most. So, and I hope that.
1: But you know what? I agree with everything you said. But one of the problems I've observed, we vote for folks we like, not the best person for the job.
0: Yeah, that's true too. That's true.
1: That's our downfall.
0: Yeah.
1: We like somebody, and they're not qualified to do the job that you're giving them.
0: Or wear the crown. Yes, right.
1: The popularity.
0: Right. Exactly.
1: Get you there, but you can't do anything once you get there.
0: Yeah, that's right. Because I never see, after the homecoming, the coronation, and the festivities, you never hear from them again. Where are you? I mean, don't.
1: Well, in reality, they are representing their schools.
0: Oh, yeah.
1: They do that from class, from building to building. And they do represent their school in school.
0: Okay.
1: Because remember, they're in school.
0: They're at school during the time. Okay.
1: Yeah.
0: True. Okay. Well, congratulations. And I hope may the best candidate win. And it's an exciting time. But boy, that was a hot time for coronation and homecoming and all that.
1: And it's an expensive time.
0: Yeah, buddy.
1: Ooh, expensive.
0: If you got more than one child, it's always in something.
1: And you know, think about it. We have one store here that used to supply the uniform. Now you got to go out of
0: town. And
1: that's making it even more expensive.
0: And if we're competitive with other schools too, that if what you want, may somebody else already got.
1: Exactly.
0: But it's an exciting time, so hats off to, and may the best candidate win.
1: And while you're looking at, you know, this just popped across my screen. If you're wrong and you shut up, you're wise. If you're right and you shut up, you got to be married.
0: Close your ears, Tim. Close your ears. Maybe he's not on this machine. I practiced that.
1: I thought
0: too.
1: That is so cute. That's just adorable. If you're wrong and you shut up, you're wise. If you're right and you shut up, you're married.
0: That's a good one, Pastor. That is a good one. But keep getting some feedback on this caller. That's about the third time they've called.
1: Yeah.
0: Other calls are coming through.
1: Try calling back again, please.
0: Okay. Yeah, I'll call us back. All right. It is 8:25, and looking at the weather, it's the same thing. Okay, there you go.
1: WELZ, good morning.
2: Reverend, will you please get out the radio?

0: thank you.
1: Please. Please. I like to fill out the beer. Look.
0: And she hung up. She mean it. Patricia, I put up with for 4 years, 4 hours a day. He is something sick. When I see him strolling, I'm like, I warn y'all, he's strolling. But he has some great points. And then, you know, it's not always,
2: yes.
0: But it's not always about the seriousness of facts. Because we were talking about it this morning, the young man speaking of school, he is going national being... they were having a talent show, and everybody kind of laughed at him. Normally, talent shows mean singing, dancing, performing, or whatever. Well, he got up on the stage and started simulating birds and animals. Well, all of the classmates laughed at him. They laughed. Now, I saw it on the news this morning. I saw this from time to time. He got up there. When he got on stage, the whole school, instead of those that taunted him, but for the most part, they were impressed with him. Now he's going from Washington to D.C., many places now, representing bird calling. So, your talent is your talent. What'd you say this morning, Pastor? It is what it is.
2: It is what it is. Use your talents. Mm-hmm. For the glory of God. Your talents can profit you.
0: Who? Now, I imagine he's getting paid, too.
2: Okay. Oh, yeah. Oh, yeah.
0: So he's performing in front of children. So careful, students, if you laugh at someone. Careful, adults, if you laugh at someone for what they do. Because I've always said this. Everybody is who they are. And I embrace that as well. Let them be it. But, hey, your strengths are your strengths. Mine is mine. We're going to keep it moving with more good gospel music. It's going to be a lovely day. Bill Withers, I'm going to start it off on this TGIF. Good morning.

this one out to Mr. Henry Reed, our longtime resident, De Overland. We want to make sure he represents De Overland. And have a lovely day, Mr. Henry Reed.

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1: Good morning again, Miss Shirley. That the Yaba lady got that washing machine and refrigerator and deep freezer. This is the number to call,
0: 662-836-7768. 662-836-7768. All right, I forgot to put that.
1: Yeah, I'm trying to help her look out.
0: All right, we'll put it in the rotation, okay? All right, bye-bye.
1: Yes, ma'am. Thank you. Bye-bye.

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2: All right, cousin. Happy birthday. So, per your request, you want to hear Coming Up on the Rough Side of the Mountain? Well, for 68 years, maybe you're going to take the easy slide this time. Next up for you, Diane White. Happy birthday.

Speaking of Diane's, Diane Jemerson, as Mary Lee said, she's going to work this morning on her birthday. Happy birthday, Diane.

0: WELZ. Hey, Miss K.
1: Hey, Sherry, how you doing?
0: I'm doing great. How about you?
1: All right, I'm doing fine.
0: Good.
1: I want to wish Diane Jimison a happy birthday on today.
0: Okay.
1: Uh-huh.
0: All right. Is she as tough as maybe claim she is? She tough.
1: Oh, yes, she is, baby. She is. They ain't lying, baby. They ain't lying.
0: Diane, oh, my God.
2: Y'all just leave my sweetheart alone.
0: Diane, they putting it on you today.
1: They ain't lying, no.
0: All right, Miss Kate. Well, you just put a birthday candle in her cake, okay?
1: I sure will.
0: All right. Have a great day, Kate. And we're keeping y'all lifted up as well, okay?
1: Okay, then.
0: All right.
2: All right, bye.
0: She said, they ain't lying.

0: WELZ, good morning.
1: Hey, I'm holding on.
0: You're holding on?
1: That's my daddy's favorite song.
0: That's your what, dad's favorite song?
1: Slick used to act.
0: You used to what now? Turn your radio down just a little bit. Okay, there you go.
1: That's my daddy's favorite song.
0: Oh, is it?
1: Slick used to sing that song so
0: did
1: much.
0: Did he really?
1: And it brings you
0: Uncle Slick
1: back to your original character of you.
0: Oh, right. You know, I always heard Granddaddy say, but I never heard Uncle Slick say. He just did all the talking. But he could sing,
1: you know,
0: too.
1: Them was them two friends.
0: Oh, yeah, brothers, yeah.
1: Close.
0: Very.
1: And I heard that song so much from them two men.
0: Uh-huh.
1: And it kept me strong.
0: Did it. Oh, well, that's great. Hey, they put something on us, didn't they? Well, happy 68, Diane.
1: Thank you, cuz.
0: And remember Uncle Slick as well.
1: Yes, I. Thank you.
0: All right, bye-bye. You know, this is a very popular song. When it first came out, everybody sang it. The churches sang it. Everybody sang this song. So we're going to put it on you on this TGI.
2: There's a message in that song.
0: There was a message.
2: Oh, yes.
0: Coming up on the bus side.
2: You know, a friend of mine, when I was in Chicago, he and I worked together in the steel mill. And traveling down the road one day on our way to work, and that song came on, listen to the blues radio station.
0: Okay.
2: But in the midst of that blues, that song came on.
0: Really?
2: He and I riding down the road with tears falling out of our eyes.
0: Wow.
2: Listening to that song.
0: Wow.
2: And I believe that was impactful in his life and my life that time.
0: Okay.
2: You never, you know, listen to one thing.
0: Uh-huh.
2: And I'll tell this. At a party one night, and on the dance floor dancing, and Prince had this song come out, Controversy.
0: Controversy.
2: And we in there just dancing up. And all of a sudden, I hear our Father, who art in heaven, hallowed be thy name, thy kingdom come. And I stopped, and the girl I was dancing with, she said, what's wrong? I said, am I hearing the Lord's Prayer? She said, you must be drunk. Then she listened. Thy will be done on earth as it is in heaven. She said, that is the Lord's Prayer. She stopped dancing with that way. I stopped dancing with the other way.
0: Okay.
2: And that had me baffled.
0: Okay.
2: There was two versions of that song out to the public.
0: Okay.
2: One version did not have the prayer in it.
0: From Prince.
2: The album version did. Okay. Have the Lord's Prayer.
0: And all this came from Prince, right?
2: Prince.
0: Really?
2: Yes.
0: So he had Jesus in him too.
2: Oh, yeah.
0: Okay. Wow.
2: Yeah. So right in the middle of, I thought, sure, I was just really drunk. And I couldn't believe it. So I was talking.
0: So you
2: talking,
0: quit dancing.
2: And my friend, yeah, quit dancing.
0: Faster.
2: And so I'm talking to my friend. He's like, oh, man, I got that CD. What is it? Wasn't a CD. The album. He said, I have the album. It's in the album.
0: Oh, okay. You had never heard it.
2: I never heard the album. Okay. All I ever heard was the radio version. Never that version.
0: But you heard the Lord.
2: But I heard it that time. The
0: God
2: Lord's
0: was speaking
2: praying.
0: To you.
2: He was. He was. And I didn't know it then. I was too foolish.
0: Okay.
2: To know it then.
0: Okay. Yeah.
2: God was doing things to get my
0: attention. Wow.
2: He called me at my worst. And he began to tell me about myself.
0: All right.
2: I said, oh, my goodness.
0: See, Diane, what you have started, stories of being real. Stories of being real. All right, we're going to continue with it. And in the meantime, get your Bibles ready for the scripture reading today, since we're going to keep Jesus in the making of Matthew 6 and 21. Got a little bit more of this song off the slick. Let's take this call.
2: WELZ, good morning.
3: Good morning, Pastor Allen and Sister Sharon.
2: Good morning. How are you?
0: Good morning.
3: I'm well. How are y'all this morning?
0: Doing great.
2: I'm good. I'm good. Sound like Elder Jose Watson.
0: It is.
3: I'm good. Yeah.
2: Okay. Okay.
3: Yeah. Since y'all look, they're coming up on the rough side of the mountain.
0: Boy, I know he's going to get us.
3: I said, let me join in. So somebody asked me, and he was talking about this song, you know, I just love people, period.
2: Okay.
3: But, you know, somebody, you know, you're always going to meet somebody that's got a problem with every song in church. They say, where is that found in the Bible? You know, you know how people,
0: yeah.
3: You know, they're just super, super spiritual, ain't good for nothing. Uh-huh. But, you know, they just always try to depict something, you know.
0: Yeah.
3: Where then, but you come up? I said, well, let me ask you a question. Have you ever heard anybody come up on the smooth side of a mountain?
0: Boy, you got a word for everybody, don't you?
3: If you fall down the smooth side of a mountain, you're going all the way back to the bottom. You hear me? But if you come up on the rough side, at least you'll have something to
2: get
3: all the way over.
2: That's exactly
0: Pastor,
2: right.
0: There you go. There you go. Look at that.
3: So I just thought about that when y'all was Pastor giving the testimony about the rough side of the mountain. It's good to come up the rough side of the mountain.
2: It is.
3: At least you got something to hold on to. Mm-hmm. If you slip and fall, you can reach up and hold on.
2: You can reach and grab a crag or a tree limb or something on the side. A root in the ground.
0: Uh-huh.
2: In the smooth side, you can't do nothing but burn your fingernails. It's on your way
3: down.
2: You're
3: going all the way to the bottom.
0: And can't get back up.
3: And I'm gonna tell you, it's so discouraging when you have to start back at the bottom.
2: Yes, sir.
3: And so, to see how far you had already made it, and you got to start all the way over.
0: Now you got
3: versus when you look to your left or the right and see the person going to the rough side of the mountain, then fall so far, and they just pick up where they left off.
2: Right.
0: All right, Church of God in Christ, bring it to us this morning.
3: Brother Allen, want to say, God, well done. I didn't get a chance to call in the other days, man. We've been working hard the last couple mornings, but I got the late shift today. But I want to say, listen, hats off to your wonderful revival. I only made it to that Wednesday night, but I thank God that I did get a chance to come and sit in on the service. And wonderful, wonderful job trying to get people to understand that once you go to these revivals, it's not a sign for you to go back to the way you were before. You have to keep the revival going.
0: Yes, it's
2: exactly.
3: You know, I can't stand. I tell people at our church, you know, if we end on Friday night in revival, I said, can y'all stay saved to Sunday?
0: we've been here all week reviving you.
2: Uh-huh.
3: Don't let Saturday catch you with your work undone. Don't undo what we've already done all week, and then
2: all week
3: we got to start over Sunday.
2: Right?
0: Yeah.
2: I agree with you. You know, I think years ago,
3: it was a wonderful revival.
2: Thank you, sir. Years ago, I finished up a revival, and the Lord just put into my spirit, after the benediction, where do we go from here?
3: There you go.
2: After the benediction, where do we go from here? And, you know, in reality, the revival ought to lift us up and to encourage us and to draw us closer to God. But all of that is fine when you're doing all of the amens and everything else. But when the benediction is rendered,
0: what do you do? Yeah.
3: That's it. That's a good message. I'm telling you, don't preach it at my church. I'm
0: going to sue you. He's going to sue you. There you go, Pastor. And you know what, Pastor Jose? There's so many revival, we can't help but somebody get revived somewhere. Because every church since May has been having revivals.
2: But the evidence is after the benediction.
0: Yeah, yeah.
2: That's why we still need revival, because people are hearing.
0: Yeah.
2: But they're not changing. Revival's supposed to change.
0: Yeah, exactly, exactly.
2: And if we're not seeing that change.
0: And it looks like you're going to be ending it, Pastor Jose, next weekend, huh?
2: Next weekend.
3: Well, you know, I'm just going to open up.
0: Uh-huh.
3: And I'm going to let Andrew Allen Rush close it. I'm just going to do the devotion, open up, and I'm going to let the Lord and Sister Rush, they're going to have it. I'm going to let the Lord have their way.
0: Oh, okay.
3: Just let them do what they're going to do.
0: Uh-huh.
3: I'm excited about it. I came to Revival. Pastor, what was that? Saint nothing. Man, he... Pluck Road. That was Shallow too, wasn't it?
0: Yeah.
2: Shallow Pluck Road. Mm-hmm. Uh-huh.
3: Shallow Pluck Road. And I came out there, and Pastor Rush, she was preaching out there, and the Lord spoke to me then. That's gonna do your revival.
2: Okay.
3: In August. And I never got around to calling and letting her know.
2: Uh-huh.
3: And then the Holy Ghost, like, I remember you saying that the other day. And when I called her, she said, oh, yeah, I'm available. I said, I already know you can be available. You already told me.
2: Holy Spirit had already told you.
3: Yeah, I already told me. Again, so I knew you were going to be available.
2: Uh-huh.
3: Just like you, Pastor, I heard you say that by Pastor Pearson. He said, you call him, and the Lord told you to get him.
2: He was available.
3: So I enjoyed the fellowship Wednesday night. Let me get off y'all line. I enjoyed the fellowship Wednesday night there at Shiloh D. Overland, and fellowshipping with the people of God there, and Pastor Edwards.
2: Mm-hmm.
3: Wonderful time we had, and I tell you, man, I love when y'all get a benediction at 8:30. I mean, y'all know how to enter the church, and y'all put hands on the way out the door. I love. Hey, the parking lot looked like a funeral coming from my church.
2: Like all the way to the barrel.
3: We're all the way to the barrel, baby. We go. They give them out here.
2: We did not have the highway patrol in the front and behind us.
0: Mm.
2: But
3: I was in the front. I was within the first three cars. You hear me? That way I was able to see what was going on behind the car.
0: Well, I tell you,
3: anybody live out here?
2: Coming back to Bell Zone.
0: Well, I'm not going
3: to
0: let you.
3: It was wonderful. I enjoy. I just called to say that. I just thought that was something to depict that you're coming up on the rough side
2: of the mountain. Thank you for it.
0: Well,
3: God bless y'all. God keep y'all. Have a wonderful weekend. Be safe.
2: And you as
3: well,
2: brother.
3: Have a birthday to those celebrating.
0: All
3: right. Love y'all.
0: All right.
2: Love you too, man.
0: Bye bye.
2: Bye-bye.
0: All right, well, we're going to go into the word. It's 8:55 in just a minute. I'm going to play the rest of the song out, and we're going to hear Matthew 6:21. Keep it on through the rough side. Don't get slick on me, y'all.

0: Miss Diane White, you got us talking from state to state, county to county, on the web. We're all going to be coming
1: up the most cherished moment that's happened
0: at home. Thank you, Miss Diane White. It is 8:58 on this TGIF. The scripture reading, Matthew 6:21, after these messages.
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3: And good morning, Sister Sherry. Good morning again to our radio listening audience. At this time, we're getting ready for our scripture verse coming from Jesus' Sermon on the Mountain, where in 6 and verse 21, chapter 6, verse 21, the Bible says, for where your treasure is, there will your heart be also. For where your treasure is, there will your heart be also. You know, before I go into it, the Bible tells us to be careful where we lay our treasures. Do not lay your treasures upon the earth, where moth and rust corrupt them, or where thieves can break in and steal them. But it said we ought to lay our treasures up in heaven, where moth cannot read it, corruption cannot get it, thieves cannot get in and take it away. When we look at this particular verse, for where your treasure is, there your heart will be also, spoken by Jesus in his Sermon on the Mountain. And what this means is that what you value most, whether your money, your status, or God, control your focus, your time, and your devotion. Brothers and sisters, this is about investment. Investment. You naturally spend your time, your money, your energy on things you care about, don't you? Yeah, well, we need to be careful of the things we spend our time and our lives trying to accomplish. The direction of your heart, your focus isn't just reflected by your priorities. What you chase actively shape and change what your heart desires, what it is that you seek after. Now, think about this. You either seeking earthly or eternal glory. These verses, Jesus contrasts temporary earthly gain, which rusts, which decays, which gets stolen, with lasting spiritual wealth in heaven, where it cannot rust, where it cannot decay, and where it cannot be stolen from you. Well, what are you laying up? What are you investing in? Are you investing in things that's going to rust, wear out, run out? Are you investing in longevity eternally with Jesus Christ? Now, brothers and sisters, imagine opening your phone and seeing your entire bank balance wiped out. Panic sits right in, doesn't it? Now picture losing your most treasured relationship. Which is harder? In Matthew chapter 6, verse 21, Jesus isn't offering financial advice. He's offering us a heart check. Out of the heart flows the issues of life. He's asking, where is your treasure? And what's your real currency? Brothers and sisters, we live in a world obsessed with accumulating likes and followers and square footages and digits in our bank account. But Jesus flipped the script, telling us that our heart follow our investment, not the other way around. What are you investing in? Think about it. What keeps you up at night? What's the first thing you check when you wake up in the morning? These aren't just random habits. They are treasure maps leading straight to your heart. It's not about feeling guilty for enjoying life's blessing, but it's about recognizing the difference between owning things and being owned by them. Hallelujah. Some of us, we're more concerned about the stuff we got and not the God who gives it to us. Jesus invited us to invest in what truly satisfies: faith, relationships, acts of kindness, and moments that echo into eternity. Yeah, stop investing in part-time relationship, part-time faith, part-time acts of kindness. You know, it's sad. We can be kind to other church folk and we're cruel to somebody that don't know Jesus. Okay, I didn't mean to say that. Let's be honest. Are we storing up treasures that fade, or investing in what lasts forever? Brothers and sisters, in God's economy, love outweighs gold. Relationship trump real estate. God doesn't just want your obedience. God wants your heart. Out of the heart flows the issues of life. David said, create in me a clean heart. Oh God, renew the right spirit within me. God just does not want your obedience. He wants your heart. And where you plant your treasures, that's where your heart will flourish. Think about that. You know, our treasure should be on our heart. We live in a world full of distraction. We live in a world with desires. And we need God to guide us, to help us to direct the attention to our heart. Our love from the heart, our faith in the heart, and the people that God has placed into our lives. Bank accounts, oh, it's good to have. But you can't take it with you into eternity. I don't care how much you amass in life. I don't care how many homes you build and buy. I don't care how many automobiles you drive. I don't care how many numbers you have in your bank account. When you leave here, you can't take it with you.
4: 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Traditional dentures can cause...
3: Okay. Therefore, the Bible says, for where your treasure is, there will your heart be also. Let's focus on what treasures are we seeking. The disciples at the gate, silver and gold have I none, but such as I have, I give unto you. They were laying up their treasures in their heart. What about you today? The word of God for the people of God.

0: 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That song just followed up the scripture reading by Pastor Allen. It says, God, ask God to give you a clean heart and then come as you are. This is the Williams Brothers.
1: Fantastic. Williams Brothers. Yeah.

0: I want to let you know the song when I'm traveling life's journey.
1: All right, look, some of the best music in the Mississippi Delta coming your direction. But, you know, I like to laugh. I believe in laughter.
2: Me too.
1: You don't stop laughing because you grow old.
2: That's true.
1: You grow old because you stop laughing.
2: There you go.
1: you forget things to be happy about. Mm-hmm. You forget things to laugh about. Mm-hmm. And it make you old. Mm-hmm. Oh, before your time, learn how to laugh. You know, I even think about this, Miss Sherry. Uh-huh. God got a sense of humor when he created us. Made them look just like monkeys.
2: Okay. Oh, yeah, that's it. WELZ, good morning.
3: Good morning, Maurice and Sherry and Radio Land. Thank you for taking this call. I'm enjoying you all's program, but I got to do what the Holy Ghost said. The Holy Ghost revealed to me that I'm going to have to figure out a way when you all talk about topics on this program, since it's a free grant program or whatever you all doing, I got to figure out a way to put in some facts. For example, I heard you all say to students of, seems like my phone is echoing, I don't know, but can y'all fix that? I heard you all say that the students at Humphreys County High School are planning to select their candidates, they're voting on their queen or king or whatever. That's a good point for me to say, people, young people, families, and people all across the nation can help with this. There's going to be some very important elections coming up in the United States of America in November 2026. So while you're all over there registering to vote for king and queen, we need to start campaigning for encouraging young people to register to vote. We need to be persuading our elderly people to get up and be ready to vote. If you have to do an absentee while we're in bells on the laughing, sniggling, and grinning, hope you all, that's good, but I hope you all heard President Trump say the other week that he thinks that the government should only spend money on the military. I'm going to say that one more time. President Donald Trump said that he thinks that the federal government should only spend money on the military. So that means we got to vote for senators, congresspeople, legislators that believe that government tax dollars should be spent on the people. For example, the government now we know supports Medicaid, housing, HUD, food stamps. Now, y'all see Sherry and Maurice have a job, right? But some of y'all don't have a job, and you all need your Medicaid, you need your house, you need your food stamps. We need better hospitals. Hospitals are funded by taxes. Hospitals, urgent care centers are funded by taxes. But if we vote for senators, if we sit at home and don't vote, and we let the senators in New Jersey, Mississippi, or whatever get in there, and they think that they're going to vote with President Trump, that taxes should be spent for the military, where they going to leave us? So look, I'm going to give you all an assignment, young people and parents all over the United States. I want you all to sign up to the National NAACP email, because apparently some of you all are not getting the emails. Some of you all are not getting the emails. You don't even know what's going on. So I'm just going to give you that right there. That's all the time I have to give you that. But young people, we want you all to register to vote. We want you all to come out in mass numbers and voting in November 2026. Thank you, Maurice and Sherry.
1: Thank you. All right.
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5: Good morning. It's a good thing that those students are voting for kings and queens at their school. And when it's time for them to register to vote for the more important election, let that time come. But as of right now, let them enjoy the time they have at school. Children, get out and vote for your candidate. And when it's time for you to register to vote, then you go register to vote. But as of right now, focus on school. Thank you, and you all have a great day.
1: Thank you, ma'am.
4: Thank you, Miss Bankhead.
1: All right. You know, I find our life oftentimes throws some stuff that we can laugh at, and we can... but I tell you, I'm just a laugh. I love to laugh. It keeps me young. You don't stop laughing because you grow old. You grow old because you stop laughing. WELZ, good morning.
6: I believe it when you say when you stop laughing, you grow old.
1: Uh-huh.
6: Because I was looking in the mirror and I was seeing how older I was getting.
2: Mm-hmm.
6: But I forgot I stopped laughing.
2: Mm-hmm.
1: Did you start laughing when you looked in the mirror?
6: Call in. Uh-huh. They was right. It's a time for everything.
2: That's right. That's right.
6: It's a time for everything. Mm-hmm. They vote for it's a time to vote for the president and everything else too. And it's a time to vote for the king and queen.
1: Other class.
2: That's it.
6: It's the right way and the wrong way of doing anything.
1: Amen. Thank you, Miss Patricia. All right. Thank you, ma'am. All right, you're tuned in to 1460 AM WELZ, Belzona, Mississippi, WELZ. Good morning.
3: Hello, Maurice. I know you said we're not supposed to debate with people when they call in, but anyway, I'm going to say this. That sound like Mr. Bates. Let the kids focus on voting for the high school students. Sarah Ann Hood, did not say that I didn't want them to vote for high school. I'm using the high school example to encourage them, just like they're having fun voting for their kings and queens, have fun voting for your representatives and legislators, but you got to register to vote. And I just going to say this to Mr. Paper, her husband already have a job. But some of these kids, that parents, they don't have jobs. They need their Medicaid. Her husband, I'm just going to say it like it is, Mr. Bankhead and all the supervisors, they get their good health insurance. They can go to Jackson or wherever and get health care. But these parents, they need their Medicaid. So young people, y'all better vote. Okay, thank you.
1: Thank you. All right. All right, 1460 AM WELZ, Belzona, Mississippi. And we do thank you guys for allowing us to be a part of your day. And we thank you all for being a part of our day. You know, without you, there would be no us. Without you, there would be absolutely no us. I think about something Nelson Mandela said. Our world is not divided by race, color, gender, or religion. Our world is divided into wise peoples and fools. And fools divide themselves by race, color, gender, or religion. Wow, that was a wise man, Nelson Mandela. And I oftentimes think about the distance between being wise and being foolish. I oftentimes think about that, and I pray that I always try to demonstrate wisdom. Sometimes it comes out foolishly, but I do my best to try to demonstrate wisdom in every decision. WWJD.
2: What would Jesus do?
1: What would you do?
2: He would laugh.
1: Uh-huh.
2: And give us wisdom.
1: He laughs at us now.
2: Amen.
1: I tell you, he laughs at us. Look at it. I give them opportunity, and they still mess up. But I love him.
2: I love him. And he laughs with us. He laughs with us, I believe. He made us, so hey, he has to be with us. All right, y'all, it is 9:42 on this TGIF, and it's getting close to the weekend. I got to get over there and get that schedule so we can start that football schedule announcing for the football game. It's getting close to football time. Ooh-wee. Well, I'm going to have to miss on Sundays, Pastor, because football game's coming on.
1: Well, you know what the good news is?
2: What?
1: They don't come on till after 12. You be through it.
2: Oh, he got some backlash from me every time, y'all.
1: Uh-huh.
2: Okay, well, hopefully they don't come on before 12 o'clock, because I'll be there, okay?
1: Right.
2: It's 9:43, and again, the weather's just going to be hot. High today of 100 degrees with a low of 72. It's just going to be sunny. Simple words, sunny and hot. Low tonight, 72. And for tomorrow, even higher. Saturday, 101. Sunday, 101. Monday, when you go back to classes, 102. So be mindful of these temperatures. I was doing my yard yesterday, and I really felt the impact that heat has I couldn't drink, have enough water inside. It really is real. So be mindful. You see someone out with nothing to drink or whatever, give them some water or something. Water is, well, as they say, is you get the things that come into the Gatorade that gives you the nutrients and all that. But I find that water works best for me. I drink water all day, every day. So stay hydrated in these triple-digit temperatures. We don't have much longer to go. We got, what, one, two, three, about 3 or 4 more weeks, and the summer will be over. I'm going to cry about that. I love the summertime because it's flower and growth and flowers and all the great things, revivals and all these things, and it's just a good time. So a couple more weeks, let's enjoy this time. Hope it don't be hot like this on homecoming day when all the beautiful kings and queens are coming out. I hope that day is a very beautiful, beautiful day. It's a couple months away, but we're gonna hope that starts saying now. It's going to be a beautiful day. And when I come at you with the mics, I'm just want to talk to you. I don't want to hurt you. I want to talk to you. Some people look like, who are you? But we're going to be, hopefully, be putting a homecoming. We might need to get in the parade. What do you think, Pastor?
1: I don't want to be in the parade. It's too hot.
2: There's too many people. So, but anyway. I put my hat on and everything, so you won't. That's probably why they be looking at you crazy, like, who are you? But anyway, it is 9:45, and the weekend is coming up, and I hope you have a great one. Continuing with revivals next week as well, I think. Well, it starts next week. Anyway, per your request, Miss Browder, Patricia Browder, that is. The battle is not yours, it's the Lord. Good morning.

0: hands in this place.
1: Ladies and gentlemen, gentlemen and ladies, we want to bring to you Memphis' own. 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
1: 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Next up, Falling in Love with Jesus. And we're sending it out to each of you. We are falling in love with you as well. We all are one big happy family, loving one another. My favorite scripture in the book. Love ye one another as God has loved you.
2: Oh.
1: And happy birthday and happy TGIF to everybody that's having celebration. Boy, it's been a beautiful day, a beautiful week. We're out of here after this song. As a matter of fact, in about 4 minutes, we're out. But it's such a beautiful day to be happy and loved. And when you look in the mirror, just look at yourself and say, thank you, Father, for making me who I am. You are special. Did you know that? Yeah, you are. So I'm just so thankful that God has given us the opportunity to reach so many people. Our web listeners, good morning. Must be too hot for them to call, too. So because it's hot all over the nation. And I hope everybody is staying cool and comfortable. And don't worry about what people say. As long as you know, that's all that matters. So, Pastor, I'll be solo, and tomorrow you'll be doing some services as usual.
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3: 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Have a blessed weekend.
1: And you have a great one as well. 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

WELZ. If you like it, then we love it, and we play it right here on WELZ, the Delta's Groove. 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The lights are on, the stands are packed, and it's time for Cowboy football. 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From the first day of school to the final touchdown, let's show the Delta what Cowboy pride is all about. Humphreys County, we ride together, we win together. Here's your Belzona and Humphreys County weather update from WELZ, the Delta's Groove. Sunny today, kind of hazy, very hot, dangerous heat. High of 101, a heat index of 109. Tonight, clear with a low of 73. And to kick off the weekend, sweltering heat with hazy sunshine. A high of 103 tomorrow, heat index of 114. 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
1: 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The U.S. House passed legislation that would make daylight saving time permanent last month, but it's running into opposition in the Senate. President Trump has been urging Republicans in the upper chamber to pass the Sunshine Protection Act. Supporters argue it would provide Americans with more daylight in the evening and increase economic activity in the winter. Critics have expressed concerns about the safety of school children, farmers, and other early risers. The Senate may consider the bill when it returns from its five-week recess September 14th. For all things Mississippi, visit supertalk.fm.
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1: 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The Secretary of State's office has seen an uptick in these types of scams, which are a fast-growing type of fraud. The scams often begin on dating apps, social media platforms, messaging apps, or through unexpected wrong number text messages. 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
0: 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Here's your Belzona and Humphreys County weather update from WELZ, the Delta's groove. Sunny today, kind of hazy, very hot, dangerous heat. High of 101, a heat index of 109. Tonight, clear with a low of 73. And to kick off the weekend, sweltering heat with hazy sunshine. A high of 103 tomorrow, heat index of 114. 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
1: I'm Caleb Saylors with the SuperTalk AgriNews Network, and here is your morning ag report. Affordability remains a concern for Americans, especially when purchasing groceries. U.S. Ag Secretary Brooke Rollins says her team's efforts are helping stabilize prices.
2: What we inherited a year and a half ago was pretty astounding. Food prices had increased 23%, mortgages 46%, interest rates, especially for our farmers, were up almost 70%. So since that time, we've really seen everything begin to settle down and stabilize. We're at about 3% increase on food right now, which is right at the 20-year average. In the context of that, you've seen eggs come down almost 90%. Berries are down 24%. We've got chicken breasts down about 5%. So there are really important pieces of this puzzle.
1: That is your morning Ag Report. 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
1: You're listening to WELZ, the Delta's Groove. 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That's why we're on all over town. Does your business have us on? Let us know. The lights are on, the stands are packed, and it's time for Cowboy Football. Your Humphreys County Board of Supervisors, James Bankhead, Naylon Lee, Woodrow Johnson, Delrick Henderson, and Reggie Pinkston are proud to stand behind our Humphreys County High School Cowboys this season. From the first day of school to the final touchdown, let's show the Delta what cowboy pride is all about. Humphreys County, we ride together, we win together.
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1: Here's your Belzona and Humphreys County weather update from WELZ, the Delta's Groove. Sunny today, kind of hazy, very hot, dangerous heat. High of 101, a heat index of 109. Tonight, clear with a low of 73. And to kick off the weekend, sweltering heat with hazy sunshine. A high of 103 tomorrow, heat index of 114. 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
1: I'm Kelly Bennett for SuperTalk Mississippi News. The lumber manufactory has invested more than $15 million to locate a sawmill operation in New Albany. The company constructed the sawmill to make use of Mississippi's abundant pine saw timber, a key factor in the company's decision to locate here. The New Albany location also creates new opportunities for private landowners to sell their timber, and the new facility, which is already operational, has led to the creation of more than 50 jobs. The MDA is providing assistance through the MFLEX program. Accelerate Mississippi and Union County are also assisting with the project. For more Mississippi news, follow us on Facebook, X, or online at supertalk.fm.
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1: Ole Miss will take on Miami in the Fiesta Bowl tonight in a game that'll air on participating SuperTalk Mississippi stations. 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Our own Caleb Sailors has arrived in Arizona for what will be a historic the Mississippi Hospital Association and U.S. Senator Cindy Hyde-Smith. 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

0: Why not? There's four teams left. Why not us?
1: 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Sunny today, kind of hazy, very hot, dangerous heat. High of 101, a heat index of 109. Tonight, clear with a low of 73. And to kick off the weekend, sweltering heat with hazy sunshine. A high of 103 tomorrow, heat index of 114. 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

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Emily's Lunch and Learn.

Emily's Lunch and Learn, The Girl Is Mine by Michael Jackson and Paul McCartney. So, on April 14th, 1985, 3 years after this song came out, Paul McCartney had advised Michael Jackson to invest in publishing. And Jackson made a bid of $47.5 million for the rights over the 250 Lennon-McCartney Beatles songs that were owned by ATV Publishing. And it was a good investment. He won it. It was a great investment, but it killed their friendship. And The Girl Is Mine had been a big hit. It went to number 2 on the Billboard Hot 100. Up next...

Jay Giles Band's on Emily's Lunch and Learn with Musta Got Lost. On August 14th, 2012, John Giles, the former guitarist for the sort of retired Jay Giles Band, filed a suit against the other band members to stop them from touring under his name since he had left the band. But despite this move, the remaining members of the band say they're going to tour anyway. Musta Got Lost came out in 1974 and went to number 12 on the Billboard.

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0: Here's your Belzona and Humphreys County weather update from WELZ, the Delta's groove. Sunny today, kind of hazy, very hot, dangerous heat. High of 101, a heat index of 109. Tonight, clear with a low of 73. And to kick off the weekend, sweltering heat with hazy sunshine. A high of 103 tomorrow, heat index of 114. 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
1: Emily's Lunch and Learn. Taylor Swift with Blank Space. On August 14th, 2017, Taylor Swift won her lawsuit against a DJ at KYGO in Denver, David Mueller. He was fired after Swift accused him of groping her at a photo session before her concert in 2013. And then Mueller sued Swift in 2015. And when he did that, she countersued him for sexual assault. And she explained what all he did to her. And she won the lawsuit to the tune of $1 at her request because it was not about the money. Blank Space came out in 2014, and it was an international sensation, still a really big song, and it went to number one on the Billboard Hot 100, and for the year-end chart of 2015, it was a number seven song. Up next, we've got Michelle Branch.

Emily's Lunch and Learn, Michelle Branch with Everywhere from 2001. In fact, on August 14th, 2001, Michelle Branch, who was 18 at the time, released her breakthrough album, The Spirit Room, and it had the hit Everywhere on it. And a hit it was, and went to number 12 on the Billboard Hot 100. Up next, we got some Kelly Clarkson.

0: From Louise to Isola and everything in between, you're in the zone with WELZ, the Delta's groove.
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1: 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It also has two major interstates and five Class 1 railroads. And the port had its biggest year ever in 2022, leading to a renaissance of logistics and distribution in the area. Alabama's pro-business climate makes it cheaper to unload in Mobile than in many other ports. 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
4: With SuperTalk News, I'm JT Mitchell. A major project at Camp Shelby will allow mechanics to repair tanks and other military equipment indoors after years of having to do so outside.
5: Now, a new $32 million expansion is giving technicians the space they need to work indoors and get the equipment back into service faster. Mace Superintendent Captain Jason Pritchard says today's military equipment has simply outgrown the old shop.
6: The building was needed because the equipment is getting taller, bigger, heavier, and our current facility was designed as a wheel shop.
5: The new complex includes two 24,000 square foot maintenance buildings with 24 repair bays. Overhead cranes also allow mechanics to service some of the Army's heaviest track vehicles.
4: That was J.C. Roberts with the Roy Howard Community Journalism Center. The project, being called the Maneuver Area Training Equipment Site, will improve overall military readiness, according to Camp Shelby officials.
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1: Preseason camp is underway for college football teams across the state. We caught up with Mississippi State head coach Jeff Lebby to get a glimpse into what he's been seeing since the Bulldogs hit the field.
2: When you get on the grass, if guys love to go play, they love to practice, they love the 108-degree feel like, they are. They're going to be guys that end up getting it done for you. So I think that's probably what I'm most excited about. I think the people that are inside our walls are the right people. There's been a process to that. It's taken time. But as we look at it, man, we've got guys that are really, really competitive, that love to play football, and got great intent. And so I think that can carry us forward.
1: Mississippi State kicks off the 2026 season on September 5th against Louisiana Monroe. This hour of Super Talk News has been presented by Mama Justice. If you get injured and need legal representation, call Mama Justice today at 662-883-6262. I'm JT Mitchell.
3: This is Did You Know Mississippi, and I'm Emily Tillman. Did you know that before the market crash and bankruptcies of 2008, the largest Chapter 11 bankruptcy happened in Clinton, Mississippi? Let's back up to 1983 when Long Distance Discount Service, or LDDS, opened its doors in Jackson, and skip ahead to 1985 when they hired Bernard Ebers to be CEO. Ebers, though Canadian, had graduated from Mississippi College. In 1989, they merged with Advantage Companies Incorporated, and after much success in the 90s, changed its name to LDDS WorldCom and relocated to Clinton. In 1999, he was estimated to be worth $1.4 billion, plus his many personal holdings that included farms, hotels, trucking, a minor league hockey team, and even yachts. In July of 2000, they were forced by the U.S. Justice Department to abandon the proposed merger with Sprint, which would have been the largest merger in the history. This combined with the decreasing of stock price for WorldCom, the banks were placing demands on Ebers to cover margin calls on his WorldCom stock that were used to finance his other businesses. Remember the farms and yachts? He convinced the board to give him corporate loans, but eventually he had to resign as a CEO in April of 2002. Meanwhile, an industrious accountant named Cynthia Cooper, who was VP of Internal Audit at WorldCom, worked with her team in night and in secret to discover $3.8 billion in fraud. At this time, it was the largest incident of fraud in U.S. history. Cynthia Cooper, along with the two other whistleblowers, Colleen Rowley and Sharon Watkins, were named 2002 Time Persons of the Year for their work. Bernard Ebers was sentenced 25 years in prison, and his earliest release date would be July of 2028. What happened to WorldCom? They changed their name to MCI and moved to Virginia and were eventually absorbed by Verizon Communications. And that's been Did You Know Mississippi? I'm Emily Tillman. Here's your Belzona and Humphreys County weather update from WELZ The Delta's Groove. Sunny today, kind of hazy, very hot, dangerous heat. High of 101, a heat index of 109. Tonight, clear with a low of 73. And to kick off the weekend, sweltering heat with hazy sunshine. A high of 103 tomorrow, heat index of 114. 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Emily's Lunch and Learn.

Emily's Lunch and Learn, Sonny and Cher there with I Got You, Babe. On August 14th, 1965, that one went to number one on the pop chart for the first of 3 weeks. Here's Sly and the Family Stone.

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But you can't stay cause you've been somewhere.

Emily's Lunch and Learn from 1971, Sly and the Family Stone with Family Affair. Interesting little tidbit, Bobby Womack was on rhythm guitar and Billy Preston was on Honer pianette there on that one. It went to number one on the Billboard Hot 100 and was the number 79 song of the year of 1972. That's interesting for a song that went number one during the weekly chart. On this date in 1946, bass guitarist Larry Graham was born. He was the bassist for Sly and the Family Stone. He was born in Beaumont, Texas. I would say arguably one of the best bassists of all time. Here's Seals and Croft.

0: Emily's Lunch and Learns, Summer Breeze by Seals and Croft, August 14th, 1940 in Cisco, Texas. The Cisco Kid, I guess. Dash Crofts was born, Daryl George Crofts. And Summer Breeze was their big hit. It came out in 1972, and it went to number 6 on the Billboard Hot 100. We'll have more great tunes when we return. This is Emily's Lunch and Learn. We've got Reverend Allen every weekday morning from 6 a.m. to 9 a.m. right here on WELZ, the Delta's Groove.
1: Here's your midday ag report from the SuperTalk AgriNews Network. I'm J.T. Mitchell. According to Federal Reserve Bank of St. Louis regional economic expert Chuck Gaskin, the cost of row crops has decreased in Mississippi, adding to the ongoing cost pressures that farmers are currently facing.
2: Yeah, I think fuel prices and fertilizer prices are really the big wild card, you know, excluding the weather. And so those are going to continue to be ongoing cost pressures as we get into the fall, as we've seen, you know, oil prices have remained elevated and gasoline prices have as well.
1: Although the increase in fertilizer, gas, and oil costs has made the lives of row crop farmers harder, there is a silver lining, according to Gaskin.
2: Row crop land values continue to hold up, and that is really one of the big assets that farmers have. And so with those land values holding up, you know, they still continue to have access to credit. And so that is a positive when we think about, are they going to be able to weather the storm of some of these lower row crop prices?
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Watch and Learn. That was Crosby, Stills, and Nash with Sweet Judy Blue Eyes. And that is actually just Crosby, Stills, and Nash. I have the tendency to leave Young out sometimes, but Young wasn't on that one. It was just Crosby, Stills, and Nash. And so when I was growing up, I heard Sweet Judy Blue Eyes, and I thought it was S-W-E-E-T, you know, Sweet Judy Blue Eyes, you know. And but it is Sweet, S-U-I-T-E, Sweet Judy Blue Eyes. And that came out in 1969 and went to number 21 on the Billboard Hot 100. And August 14th, 1941 in Los Angeles, California, David Van Cortlandt Crosby was born. He, of course, was the Crosby of Crosby, Stills, and Nash. And now it's time for our On This Day in Mississippi Music History. And as I've said before, you could just about do this every day with Elvis if you really wanted to. But on August 14th, 1981, 4 years after Elvis Presley's untimely death, a Memphis judge rules that his estate is no longer financially beholden to his manager, Colonel Tom Parker. You know, that whole situation with Tom Parker, I know he made him a hit maker and popular, and maybe would Elvis have been as popular without, you know, Colonel Tom Parker's input and everything, because I know he got him to RCA and that sort of thing. But I don't know. I still think he held him back to a degree because of Colonel Tom Parker. Elvis never performed, you know, outside of the United States. He was a phenomenon outside of the United States, but he never performed outside of the United States in North America. And, you know, some say that's because maybe Colonel Tom Parker was actually wanted for murder outside of the United States. And that's why. Don't know. May never know that one. But in honor of this for Elvis's estate, we're going to play him with doing Green, Green Grass of Home. And I'll see you next time.

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0: From Jaketown to Louise and all that's in between, WELZ. 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
0: 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Sunny today, kind of hazy, very hot, dangerous heat. High of 101, a heat index of 109. Tonight, clear with a low of 73. And to kick off the weekend, sweltering heat with hazy sunshine. A high of 103 tomorrow, heat index of 114. 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
1: You're listening to Super Talk News. I'm Caleb Saylor. A man accused of killing a Mississippi father and daughter is charged with capital murder. Law enforcement officials announced that a months-long investigation resulted in the arrest of 18-year-old Charles Lark IV. The suspect is accused of shooting and killing 42-year-old Victor Gonzalez and 19-year-old Serenity Gonzalez back in March. The shooting victims were found deceased in a car near Sardis after reportedly attempting to buy a video game console off Facebook Marketplace. In Mississippi, a capital murder charge can carry the death penalty. Police say more arrests could be announced in this case. A man will spend 15 years behind bars for sexually assaulting a child.

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0: Here's your Belzona and Humphreys County weather update from WELZ, the Delta's Groove. Sunny today, kind of hazy, very hot, dangerous heat. High of 101, a heat index of 109. Tonight, clear with a low of 73. And to kick off the weekend, sweltering heat with hazy sunshine. A high of 103 tomorrow, heat index of 114. 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

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Here's your Belzona and Humphreys County weather update from WELZ, the Delta's Groove. Sunny today, kind of hazy, very hot, dangerous heat. High of 101, a heat index of 109. Tonight, clear with a low of 73. And to kick off the weekend, sweltering heat with hazy sunshine. A high of 103 tomorrow, heat index of 114. 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
2: More development is coming to the city of Madison as two new restaurants are already under construction on Main Street. In addition, several more buildings are planned for the area surrounding Madison Avenue and Highway 51. Although the specific identities of the other projects in the area have not been released, we do know what the new restaurants on Main Street will be. According to an interview with WLBT, developer Nick Bradshaw revealed that Lady May and Station 1856 will be the new places to eat in Madison. The opening date for both restaurants is projected for summer of 2027. Lady May is a popular dining destination on the Gulf Coast, which is described as casual but nice enough for a date night. Station 1856 will have a completely different vibe, where it will feature a walk-up bar on an outdoor green space with mostly handheld items. For all the latest Mississippi news, sports, weather, and politics, follow us on Facebook, X, or online at supertalk.fm. With Supertalk News, I'm Griffin Ray.
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Sunny today, kind of hazy, very hot, dangerous heat. High of 101, a heat index of 109. Tonight, clear with a low of 73. And to kick off the weekend, sweltering heat with hazy sunshine. A high of 103 tomorrow, heat index of 114. 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
0: 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Here's your Belzona and Humphreys County weather update from WELZ, the Delta's groove. Sunny today, kind of hazy, very hot, dangerous heat. High of 101, a heat index of 109. Tonight, clear with a low of 73. And to kick off the weekend, sweltering heat with hazy sunshine. A high of 103 tomorrow, heat index of 114. 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

0: I've got Reverend Allen every weekday morning from 6 a.m. to 9 a.m. right here on WELZ, the Delta's Groove. 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
0: Here's your Belzona and Humphreys County weather update from WELZ, the Delta's Groove. Sunny today, kind of hazy, very hot, dangerous heat. High of 101, a heat index of 109. Tonight, clear with a low of 73. And to kick off the weekend, sweltering heat with hazy sunshine. A high of 103 tomorrow, heat index of 114. 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
0: 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Here's your Belzona and Humphreys County weather update from WELZ, the Delta's Groove. Sunny today, kind of hazy, very hot, dangerous heat. High of 101, a heat index of 109. Tonight, clear with a low of 73. And to kick off the weekend, sweltering heat with hazy sunshine. A high of 103 tomorrow, heat index of 114. 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
1: With the SuperTalk AgriNews Network, I'm JT Mitchell, and here's your closing market report. From the New York Cotton Exchange, October cotton is up 124 to 83.60. December cotton is up 130 to 84.80. From the Chicago Board of Trade, August soybeans are up 5.5 cents to $11.73.75 per bushel. November soybeans are up 10.25 cents to $11.92.5 per bushel. September corn is up 11 cents to $4.59 per bushel. December corn is up 11.25 cents to $4.83.25 per bushel. From the mercantile, August live cattle is down 260 to 223.63. October live cattle is down 118 to 218.88. August feeders are down $2 to $3.40.83. And September feeders are down 265 to $3.34.55.
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0: 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And one thing we are is local, locally owned and operated. That's why we're on all over town. Does your business have us on? 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
4: Here's your Belzona and Humphreys County weather forecast from WELZ, the Delta's Groove. A clear sky tonight with a low of 74, winds from the south-southwest at 5 to 10 miles per hour. Mainly sunny tomorrow, hot and humid with a high around 100. And tomorrow night, mostly clear with a low of 76, winds light and variable. 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
4: 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I'm Caleb Saylor. A panel of lawmakers in the Mississippi House of Representatives is considering ways to consolidate local schools and districts. House Education Committee Chairman Rob Robertson tells us why.
5: 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People have moved out of the state. Sometimes people have decided that they're going to send kids to private schools and what have you, so we've got to do things that are smart in terms of growth.
4: Mississippi officials are hopeful that recent economic development announcements will help boost the state's population. For more Mississippi news, go to supertalk.fm. 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
4: Ole Miss and insurance giant Progressive are finalizing an on-field sponsorship agreement. Multiple sources have confirmed to SuperTalk Mississippi News that the deal is for multiple years and that Progressive's logo will be featured on the playing surface at Vaught-Hemingway Stadium. The move comes as Ole Miss looks to establish itself as a national brand in the revenue-sharing era.
9: Just the brand, Ole Miss. I'm not gonna lie, like, cause Ole Miss was like my top three in high school. It's just the brand. Like, I've always known what Ole Miss presented.
4: That was Ole Miss wideout Jontae Cook explaining his decision to transfer to the program from Syracuse. Ole Miss will kick off the upcoming season in Nashville versus Louisville on September 6th. Mississippi State and Southern Miss will also get things going on Labor Day weekend. Be sure to keep up with college football from across the state of Mississippi by heading on over to supertalk.fm. I'm Caleb Saylors.
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0: 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From the first day of school to the final touchdown, let's show the Delta what Cowboy pride is all about. Humphreys County, we ride together, we win together.
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4: 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Ring does offer you an option for encrypting your footage so that only you can view it. But there's a downside, because if you choose that option, it disables some features that you may want or need. So it's up to you to decide, security or privacy. With Soundbites, I'm Alan Davidson for CBS News.
5: Here's your Belzona and Humphreys County weather forecast from WELZ, the Delta's groove. A clear sky tonight with a low of 74, winds from the south-southwest at 5 to 10 miles per hour. Mainly sunny tomorrow, hot and humid with a high around 100. And tomorrow night, mostly clear with a low of 76, winds light and variable. This weather is a service brought to you by Yazoo Valley Electric Power Association.
0: Let's get back to playing all your favorite songs. WELZ, the Delta's groove. Belzona's number one classic hit station, WELZ, the Delta's groove.